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4: 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Those were the days.
5: We move on to the 1970s tonight with Lionel Richie and the Commodores and the song Easy. Lionel Richie wrote this one with the hopes that it would be another crossover hit. They had just had a big crossover hit with Just to Be Close to You.
6: Mm-hmm.
5: So he was hoping this would be another one. And it did spend 2 weeks at number one on the Hot Soul Singles Chart and also peaked at number seven on the Billboard Hot 100, 1977.

0: It's music from Sweet here on a Wednesday evening, and Little Willie Won't Go Home. Creedence Clearwater Revival on the way. Pendulum was the album in 1970 that had the song Have You Ever Seen the Rain? This was basically a song about John Fogerty's brother Tom that was going to be leaving the band.
1: Yeah.
0: And it was kind of a dark time for the brothers in CCR.

in Booger Woods. 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
4: 100.9 KCLY. Here's a look at your weatherology forecast. Mainly clear skies develop, with fog at times tonight, with lows around 68. Winds out of the northeast, 5 to 10 miles per hour. Mainly clear skies and foggy early tomorrow, highs level off around 87. Lows level off around 68, with fog in spots tomorrow night, partly cloudy skies. From the Weatherology Weather Center, I'm meteorologist Paul Trombley. Now back to the vinyl years on KCLY. Right now, it's 86 degrees.
5: The Blue Oyster Cult on the way next with Godzilla. This was the first track on their fifth album called Spectres. And the lyrics are a tongue-in-cheek tribute to the movie monster, Godzilla.
6: Of course, go Godzilla.
5: Name, of course. So despite its failure to chart, it did get a lot of airplay on rock radio stations. And
6: in concert, they would have an inflatable Godzilla puff up behind them.
5: That'd be cool.

0: Hello, everyone. This is your Action News reporter with all the news that is news across the nation on the scene at the supermarket. There seems to have been some disturbance here. Pardon me, sir. Did you see what happened?
1: Yeah, I did. I was standing over by the tomatoes, and here he come, running through the pole beans, through the fruits and vegetables, naked as a jaybird. And I hollered over to Ethel. I said, "Don't look, Ethel." And it's too late. She'd already been incensed.
2: He comes.

0: again, and we're here at the gas station. Pardon me, sir, did you see what happened?
1: Yeah, they. I was just in here getting my tires checked, and he disappeared out of the traffic. Come streaking around the grease right there. Didn't have nothing on but a smile. I looked in there, and Ethel was getting her cold drink. I hollered, "Don't look, Ethel!" And it's too late. She'd already been mooned. Flashed her right there in front of the shop. So,
2: he ain't rude.
1: Boogity, boogity.
2: He ain't

0: Jim Croce, you don't mess around with Jim. Queen's You're My Best Friend is on the way. Of course, it was written by John Deacon, their bass player, about his wife. And for some reason, as I was getting this ready to go, I could only hear a Courtship of Eddie's Father's theme song in my head.
1: Okay.
0: People, let me tell you about my best friend.
1: Oh, yeah.
0: This is better. It's Queen, for God's sakes.

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0: Here's a look at your weatherology forecast. Lows dip down to about 68 and foggy tonight under mainly clear skies. Northeast winds around 5 miles per hour. Highs level off around 87 tomorrow. Mainly clear skies develop with fog in spots early. Lows dip down to about 68 tomorrow night. Partly cloudy skies with fog in spots. From the Weatherology Weather Center, I'm meteorologist Paul Frombly. Now back to the vinyl years on KCLY. Currently, it's 82 degrees.
1: Exile on the way next from 1978 with Kiss You All Over. Mike Chapman, Nicky Chinn wrote this one for the band's third album called Mixed Emotions. Now, Casey Kasem at one time doing the American Top 40, of course.
2: Keep feeling the ground, keep reaching for the stars.
1: Very good,
2: I'm
1: yes.
2: Casey Kasem.
1: He reported that Mike Chapman stated his source of information was a Barry White song, or his source of inspiration is
2: okay,
1: what I meant to say.
2: Sure.
1: Was a Barry White song called It's Ecstasy When You Lay Down Next to Me. And apparently he heard that one and it inspired him to write this one.

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0: Prince leads off the 1980s. You might not know it now, but baby, what I are, I'm a star. That's how the lyrics go.
1: I love this song.
0: We're broken in English, but that's okay. Prince got away with it because it was on the Purple Rain soundtrack in 1984.

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1: He don't care no more. No more.
0: That is Phil Collins, of course. Wham! On the way next. Wham! Gotcha there. Freedom.
1: Yeah.
0: This from 1984. Came from their Make It Big album. October of that year is when they released it. It was a number one hit in the UK, but did go to number three here in America.

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0: Here's a look at your weatherology forecast. Lows dip down to about 68 and foggy tonight under mainly clear skies, northeast winds around 5 miles per hour. Highs level off around 87 tomorrow. Mainly clear skies develop with fog in spots early. Lows dip down to about 68 tomorrow night. Partly cloudy skies with fog in spots. From the Weatherology Weather Center, I'm meteorologist Paul Trombley. Now back to the final years on KCLY. Currently, it's 80 degrees.
1: 1973 is when Amarillo by Morning was written. Now, you know it as the George Strait hit that came along in the 1980s, but Terry Stafford actually wrote and released this song. Didn't have great success with it. It was 1982 when George Strait took it over, and of course, he knew this life. He was a real-life cowboy.
2: Right.
1: His story is amazing. He was in the military. He married his wife before going into the military, and they're still together today.
2: Mm-hmm.
1: I mean, it's just a great, great story from George Strait.

0: Turn Around Bright Eyes. That is Bonnie Tyler. She just passed away, right?
1: Yes, she did.
0: Yeah, we just lost her not long ago. We have Kiss up next with Lick It Up, the title track to their 1983 album, the first single they released from it. Paul Stanley, Vinnie Vincent were the composers of this one. It did chart into the top 40 in the UK. Didn't chart as highly here in the US, but still a staple of their live performances.

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5: Time to head backstage on a Wednesday night, and kind of a sad backstage, really. We lost Frank Beard Monday, and I actually saw it pop up on my Instagram last night, and I had to go tell Caleb because we saw them in concert at the Stiefel in Salina just last year, right. And we commented on how amazing Frank Beard still played.
12: Yeah.
5: At his age,
12: yeah, it's incredible.
5: You know, he just really did great. So.
12: That's cool. Of course, he and Dusty Hill and Billy Gibbons made up the, as they called themselves, just a little three-piece band from Texas.
5: Yeah, I finally watched that documentary you recommended at one time, and it was so good, yeah. So interesting.
12: Dusty Hill and Frank Beard went to high school together.
5: Yeah.
12: That's where they met, and mm-hmm. then Billy Gibbons came along. He was in a group called Moving Sidewalks,
5: okay,
12: I believe it was
5: mm-hmm.
12: called. Moving Pictures, I believe. Anyway,
5: okay.
12: And then came and formed this band with Frank Beard and Dusty Hill. Frank Beard was 77 years old, and this was their second album. Their first song that got real radio airplay and did chart was called The Grange, and I thought it was fitting because it truly shows off Frank Beard mm-hmm. on the Skins.
13: Rumors spreading round in that Texas town, about the shack outside the Grange. And you know what I'm talking about. Just let me know if you wanna go to that home out on the range. They got a lot of nice girls.

0: I'd say underrated's fair on the skill of drumming Frank Beard possessed.
1: Yeah.
0: Because you had these two dudes out front that danced around and played guitar and had the long beards. He was Frank Beard and beardless.
1: Yes, that's how I always remembered who he was.
0: Yeah. But I think I think he's underrated to carry that type of bluesy rock and roll for that many years.
1: Right.
0: That's My Head's in Mississippi. More from ZZ Top in honor of Frank Beard, who we lost yesterday at the age of 77. This is I'm Bad, I'm Nationwide.

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0: Here's a look at your weatherology forecast. Lows dip down to about 68 and foggy tonight under mainly clear skies, northeast winds around 5 miles per hour. Highs level off around 87 tomorrow. Mainly clear skies develop with fog in spots early. Lows dip down to about 68 tomorrow night, partly cloudy skies with fog in spots. From the Weatherology Weather Center, I'm meteorologist Paul Trombley. Now back to the vinyl years on KCLY. Right now, it's 75 degrees.
1: Well, when I really got into ZZ Top, it was when Eliminator came out, you know, which was 1983. I was 13. So, you know, that's when I was really starting to pay attention. Now that I know more of their music, I've gone back and listened to some of their older music. I love that as well.
2: Sure.
1: But Sharp Dressed Man was one of the first ones. That one in Legs, I remember listening to
2: in
1: high
2: videos
1: school. Yes.
2: That came with those.
1: Yeah, for sure.
2: There's a picture in our yearbook from Warsaw High that most of us wore sunglasses at our dances, of course.
1: Oh, yes. Well, yeah. It'd be cool.
2: And often there would be a sports jacket or a fedora. And it was hot. The song was hot at the time. And so the caption of the picture says, Rocky Downing as a sharp dresser.
1: All right. Cool.

0: James, you just mentioned the song Legs. Mm-hmm. You can see those gals popping out of that rig that ZZ Top drove around in and strutting their stuff across the MTV screen. Mm-hmm. ZZ Top's Frank Beard passed away yesterday at the age of 77. This was, you know, the 80s MTV era of ZZ Top.
1: Right.
0: Just exploded on the scene. Billy Gibbons said this. Elwood, who is the remaining, he was the stage hand that came out and became the bassist in place of Dusty Hill. Billy Gibbons said, Elwood and I lost a great friend and collaborator, and the world lost one of the most naturally innovative drummers and a great and true son of Texas. He said his signature backbeat was key to keeping ZZ on top.
1: Yeah.
0: And so a great homage from one of his the only remaining original member alive of ZZ Top, Billy Gibbons. Frank Beard passed away yesterday at the age of 77. More of that MTV era of ZZ Top, Gimme All Your Lovin'.

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2: Here's a look at your weatherology forecast. Lows dip down to about 68 and foggy tonight under mainly clear skies, northeast winds around 5 miles per hour. Highs level off around 87 tomorrow. Mainly clear skies develop with fog in spots early. Lows dip down to about 68 tomorrow night, partly cloudy skies with fog in spots. From the Weatherology Weather Center, I'm meteorologist Paul Trombley. Now back to the final years on KCLY. Right now, it's 75 degrees.
3: We are paying tribute tonight to Frank Beard from ZZ Top, who passed away at the age of 77. This next one, I've read this story before, and it always cracks me up. They wrote cheap sunglasses because they always saw these gas station sunglasses when they were touring around, and they all had the same ugly sunglasses. So somehow they made that into a song. Dusty Hill says the band used to throw cheap sunglasses into the audience their concerts. And
4: they were true entertainers, that whole three-man band.

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1: It is 10 o'clock here on KCLY. Thanks so much for joining me for another edition of The Night Shift. I'm Angie Komar. I'll be here till 6 a.m. tomorrow. Coming your way, Kenny Rogers and the Animals. Right now, it's Rick James to start us off with Super Freak.

0: Beautiful ballad there by Whitney Houston about a love who leaves without warning and the heartbreak that is felt afterwards. All at Once from 1985. We also heard from Kenny Rogers before that with Sweet Music Man. The time is 10:14 on KCLY. Let's take a break, and I'll be right back with more music. Tom Petty and the Heartbreakers lined up, and Linda Ronstadt when we return from this break on 100.9 FM.
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6: Here's a look at your weatherology forecast. Lows dip down to about 68 with fog and spots tonight under mainly clear skies. Winds out of the northeast around 5 miles per hour. Highs level off around 87 tomorrow. Mainly clear skies develop with fog and spots early. Partly cloudy with fog and spots tomorrow night. Lows dip down to about 68. From the Weatherology Weather Center, I'm meteorologist Paul Frobley on 100.9 KCLY. Right now, it's 77 degrees.

0: News this hour from Town Hall. I'm Jason Walker. Florida Republicans have spoken.
1: Byron Donalds is celebrating his win in the Republican primary for governor in Florida. Donalds ran with President Trump's endorsement, and he has embraced that on the campaign trail. He did not mention the president on stage, and in fact, much of his campaign is about addressing Floridians' concerns about their economic struggles.
2: An affordable Florida starts with a limited government that respects hardworking taxpayers who fund it.
1: He's running with that Trump endorsement, but almost making an implicit criticism of Donald Trump's economy. Donalds does not talk about his historic candidacy, but he would be the first black governor of Florida. He would be the first black Republican governor elected in the United States.
0: Correspondent Bill Barrow reporting. Washington and Ottawa making some key moves. More on that story from Ben Thomas.
3: Less than 2 hours before he was set to impose 50% tariffs on $20 billion worth of Canadian imports, President Trump announced on social media that the U.S. and Canada have a deal. Subject, he writes, to the finalization of documents. Trump's import taxes would have hit about 5% of what Canada ships to the U.S., including products ranging from hockey sticks to tongue depressors. And Canada had threatened to respond in kind. But those sanctions are now delayed, buying time for more negotiations and avoiding, for now, yet another strain in already tense relations between historic allies. Ben Thomas, Washington.
0: President Trump has chosen Dr. Heidi Overton to head up the FDA. Overton is the deputy director of the White House Domestic Policy Council. Prince Harry and wife Meghan have decided to go back home to the United Kingdom. They, however, will not resume their roles as working members of the royal family. More on these stories, townhall.com.
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0: Benny King with Spanish Harlem from 1960. That was his first hit away from the Drifters, peaking at number 10 on the Billboard Hot 100. I love that song. Def Leppard before that with Photograph. It's 10:43 and it's break time. We're going to check that forecast while we're at it. Stick around. I've got Fleetwood Mac and the Paris Sisters coming up here on The Night Shift.
1: Join us this Saturday morning on the front porch. We're going to talk with a group that's coming to Clay Center on Sunday, the Liberty Quartet. Paul Ellis joins us to talk about the Southern Gospel Quartet that'll be performing and how their group got together. We'll hear his story as well. That's coming up on Saturday morning at 8 a.m. on the front porch. Paul Ellis of Liberty Quartet joins us on the front porch Saturday morning at 8 a.m.
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Here's a look at your weatherology forecast. Lows dip down to about 68 with fog and spots tonight under mainly clear skies. Winds out of the northeast around 5 miles per hour. Highs level off around 87 tomorrow. Mainly clear skies develop with fog and spots early. Partly cloudy with fog and spots tomorrow night. Lows dip down to about 68. From the Weatherology Weather Center, I'm meteorologist Paul Frobley on 100.9 KCLY. Currently 75.

From 1974, that is Gordon Lightfoot with Sundown. That was Lightfoot's only single to reach number one on the Hot 100. Welcome to the 11 o'clock hour. Good to have you with me on the night shift. I'm Angie Komar. I'll be here till 6 a.m. tomorrow. Coming your way, Elvis Presley. And right now, it's Eric Clapton.

0: This was a song that put the Cranberries on the map. It is Linger from 1993. Also heard from Elvis Presley before that was Stuck on You. It is 11:13. Let's take a break here and check the forecast, but stay tuned for more music by The Platters and Steve Winwood when we come back here on 100.9 FM. How significant is the threat and how many people does it affect? These are the two questions that our KCLY severe weather coverage is built around. Our severe weather team will provide listeners with details and warnings if a storm is approaching or a tornado has been spotted. Severe weather coverage is brought to you in part by Blue Valley Insurance of Lynn, Greenleaf, Hanover, and Marysville, Colton Monuments, Pullman Implement and Hardware, Union State Bank, and Avery Auto Parts.
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2: 100.9 KCLY. Here's a look at your weatherology forecast. Mainly clear skies develop, with fog at times, overnight, with lows around 68. Winds out of the northeast, around 5 miles per hour. Highs level off around 87, Thursday. Mainly clear skies develop, with fog in spots early. Partly cloudy skies, with fog in spots, Thursday night, lows around 68. From the Weatherology Weather Center, I'm meteorologist Paul Frobley on 100.9 KCLY. Currently 73.

0: News this hour from Town Hall. I'm Jason Walker. Justice Department defending the James Comey prosecution in the Trump threat case. Here's Mike Hemman.
1: The Justice Department says there is, quote, no serious dispute that a social media post of seashells by former FBI Director James Comey could be understood as a threat against President Trump. Prosecutors also call into question Comey's account that he found the seashells in a numerical arrangement 8647 while walking on a North Carolina beach. In the Merriam-Webster Dictionary, the entry for 86 says its meaning is to throw out, to get rid of, or to refuse service to. Trump is the 47th president. The arguments and motions Tuesday are the government's most detailed explanation of its indictment. Mike Hemp in Washington.
0: New details emerging out of the Penn State University cocaine scandal involving two fraternity houses. So far, at least 14 people have been busted.
2: Pennsylvania's attorney general releasing new information about the inner workings of the alleged cocaine ring at Penn State. The ringleaders identified as Agostino Abatiello, 24, and Thomas Robinson, who both graduated from the university in 2024, both facing felonies. Others allegedly involved include Thomas's father, Paul Robinson, charged with tampering with evidence. The AG says kilos of cocaine were being transported across state lines from Long Island, New York, and Philadelphia, and sold through two off-campus frat houses, Sigma Chi and Delta Upsilon.
0: That is correspondent Laura Winters reporting. President Trump has tapped Dr. Heidi Overton to take up the Food and Drug Administration. She is a deputy director of the White House Domestic Policy Council and a trusted figure within the Trump administration. More on these stories, townhall.com.
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9: Good to have you with me on the night shift. We're moving right along, and I hope you're enjoying the songs here on KCLY. Plenty more headed your way, including Fleetwood Mac, and right now it's Norah Jones with The Nearness of You.

0: Written by Eddie Rabbit, recorded by Ronnie Millsap. It's Pure Love from 1974. We also heard from Fleetwood Mac before that and Tusk. It is 11:35, and it's time for a break. We're going to check that forecast as well, and then come back to more of those hits from the past to the present here. I've got the Vogues and the Bee Gees lined up ready to go when we come back on The Night Shift.
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Here's a look at your weatherology forecast. Clear skies develop, with fog at times overnight, with lows around 66. Winds out of the northeast, around 5 miles per hour. Mainly sunny skies develop, with fog in spots early Thursday. High temperatures reach up to 86. Partly cloudy skies, with fog in spots Thursday night. Lows dip down to about 68. From the Weatherology Weather Center, I'm meteorologist Paul Frobley on 100.9 KCLY. Right now, 73.

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Sounds like home. 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

That is Stephen Bishop with It Might Be You, the song from the 1982 film Tootsie, starring Dustin Hoffman and Jessica Lange. And that song was nominated for an Academy Award for Best Original Song in 1983. It is midnight here on KCLY. Thanks so much for tuning in to The Night Shift. I'm Angie Komar. I'm going to be here till 6 a.m. Coming up, Andy Kim and let's see who else we have, the Cascades. We're also going to check that forecast here in a bit, so stick around. Here is Procol Harum, A Whiter Shade of Pale.

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Here's a look at your weatherology forecast. Clear skies develop, with fog at times, overnight, with lows around 66. Winds out of the northeast, around 5 miles per hour. Mainly sunny skies develop, with fog in spots early Thursday. High temperatures reach up to 86. Partly cloudy skies, with fog in spots Thursday night. Lows dip down to about 68. From the Weatherology Weather Center, I'm meteorologist Paul Trombley on 100.9 KCLY. Right now, 72.

0: news this hour from Town Hall. I'm Jason Walker. White House is pushing to keep America well ahead when it comes to technology and crypto.
1: President Trump hosted leaders from the crypto and finance industries at the White House.
2: We're delighted to welcome some of our nation's brightest minds in finance, crypto, and technology ahead of the first ever meeting of the CFTC's Innovation Advisory Committee in Washington, D.C. This is a group of very smart people that are on a committee to recommend what we do.
1: Top executives from Coinbase, Ripple, and other major firms took part as the administration looks to strengthen U.S. leadership in digital assets. Willie Nelson, The White House.
0: So North Korea now says the United States' decision to scale back the military exercises with South Korea does not in any way change what it views as the, quote, provocative nature of the drills. The move appears to dampen hopes for renewed diplomacy between North Korean leader Kim Jong-un and President Trump. Washington and Seoul confirming they are scaling back joint drills. Experts warn that decision could weaken the U.S.-South Korean defense posture. Ukrainian leader Vladimir Zelensky firing a senior official. That investigation centers on a money laundering case. In American history, only three governors have been black, all Democrats and all men, but that might be changing.
3: Florida Republicans have settled on Congressman Byron Donalds as their candidate for governor, and that now makes eight black major party nominees for governors this year. Maryland's Wes Moore is seeking re-election in November. The Democrat is just the third elected black governor in U.S. history. All have been Democrats and men. The November slate includes Democrats and Republicans, men and women. The nominees are promoting their experience and their ideas for all constituents. But many say the possibility of expanding representation matters given the nation's history. Bernie Bennett reporting.
0: And more on these stories at townhall.com.
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5: 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Welcome back to the Midnight Hour on KCLY. I'm Angie Komar, taking you up to 6 a.m. with those great hits from long ago and the current hits of today. We've got Barbara Lewis, Outkast, and right now Cutlass with Sea of Faces.

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Here's a look at your weatherology forecast. Clear skies develop, with fog at times, overnight, with lows around 66. Winds out of the northeast, around 5 miles per hour. Mainly sunny skies develop, with fog in spots early Thursday. High temperatures reach up to 86. Partly cloudy skies, with fog in spots Thursday night. Lows dip down to about 68. From the Weatherology Weather Center, I'm meteorologist Paul Trombley on 100.9 KCLY.

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From the album Red, that was her fourth studio album. It's Taylor Swift, I Knew You Were Trouble. A year, it was released in 2012. It's 1 o'clock here on KCLY. I'm Angie Komar. Thanks for hanging with me on the night shift. I'll be here till 6 a.m., and I hope you will keep me company till then. I've got Grassroots coming up, Crosby, Stills, Nash & Young, and right now it's Earl Grant with The End.

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Here's a look at your weatherology forecast. Clear skies develop, with fog at times, overnight, with lows around 66. Winds out of the northeast, around 5 miles per hour. Mainly sunny skies develop, with fog in spots early Thursday. High temperatures reach up to 86. Partly cloudy skies, with fog in spots Thursday night. Lows dip down to about 68. From the Weatherology Weather Center, I'm meteorologist Paul Trombley on 100.9 KCLY. Right now, 69.

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1: News this hour from Town Hall. I'm Jason Walker. White House is pushing to keep America well ahead when it comes to technology and crypto.
2: President Trump hosted leaders from the crypto and finance industries at the White House.
3: We're delighted to welcome some of our nation's brightest minds in finance, crypto, and technology ahead of the first ever meeting of the CFTC's Innovation Advisory Committee in Washington, D.C. This is a group of very smart people that are on a committee to recommend what we do.
2: Top executives from Coinbase, Ripple, and other major firms took part as the administration looks to strengthen U.S. leadership in digital assets. Willie Nelson, The White House.
1: So North Korea now says the United States' decision to scale back the military exercises with South Korea does not in any way change what it views as the, quote, provocative nature of the drills. The move appears to dampen hopes for renewed diplomacy between North Korean leader Kim Jong-un and President Trump. Washington and Seoul confirming they are scaling back joint drills. Experts warn that decision could weaken the U.S.-South Korean defense posture. Ukrainian leader Volodymyr Zelensky firing a senior official. That investigation centers on a money laundering case. In American history, only three governors have been black, all Democrats and all men, but that might be changing.
4: Florida Republicans have settled on Congressman Byron Donalds as their candidate for governor, and that now makes eight black major party nominees for governors this year. Maryland's Wes Moore is seeking re-election in November. The Democrat is just the third elected black governor in U.S. history. All have been Democrats and men. The November slate includes Democrats and Republicans, men and women. The nominees are promoting their experience and their ideas for all constituents. But many say the possibility of expanding representation matters given the nation's history. Bernie Bennett reporting.
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from 1982. That is Huey Lewis in the News with Do You Believe in Love? Well, do you? Do you? You be 40 before that. The way you do the things you do. It is 1:27, and we continue here on the Night Shift with more of those songs that you enjoyed way back when and the current hits. We've got Barry Manilow on the way, Maroon 5, and a weather forecast as well. Up next, it's the Everly Brothers on the Night Shift.

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Here's a look at your weatherology forecast. Clear skies develop, with fog at times, overnight, with lows around 66. Winds out of the northeast, around 5 miles per hour. Mainly sunny skies develop, with fog in spots early Thursday. High temperatures reach up to 86. Partly cloudy skies, with fog in spots Thursday night. Lows dip down to about 68. From the Weatherology Weather Center, I'm meteorologist Paul Trombley on 100.9 KCLY. Right now, 69.

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Terry Stafford with Suspicion. Sly and the Family Stone before that. And we also heard Fastball at the top of the 2 o'clock hour. It is 2:09 and more music continues here on the night shift. Thanks for joining me on the KCLY. I'm Angie Komar. I'll be here till 6 o'clock this morning. I have a weather forecast on the way, so stay tuned. Marty Robbins and Cher coming up. Right now, Sammy Hagar.

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2: 100.9 Here's a look at your weatherology forecast. Lows around 66 with fog early overnight under clear skies, northeasterly winds around 5 miles per hour. Highs around 86 Thursday, lots of sunshine. Slight chance of thunderstorms. Thursday night, lows dip down to about 68, partly cloudy skies with fog in spots. From the Weatherology Weather Center, I'm meteorologist Paul Frobley on 100.9 KCLY. Currently, it's 70 degrees.

0: news this hour from Town Hall. I'm Jason Walker. Well, a trial judge in that case of a Texas teenager convicted of fatally stabbing another athlete at a high school track meet has now been removed from the case. Defendant Carmelo Anthony, meanwhile, is seeking a new trial. And in Massachusetts, the forensic psychologist testifying that Lindsey Clancy apparently didn't appreciate the wrongfulness of killing three small children, her own, due to her mental health issues. Testimony of Paul Cizel is meant to support the defense contentions, that Clancy shouldn't be held legally responsible for murder. North Korea says the United States' decision to scale back military exercises with the South in no way changes what it views as the provocative nature of the drills. The deal is done with our friends north of the border.
1: U.S.-Canadian tariffs averted for now, with President Trump saying the last-minute deal to delay the 50% tariffs is what he calls a very fair deal for both.
2: We're doing certain things. We've got to give something, and we're doing certain things. They were paying a high number. We're reducing it a little bit. It's good for everybody. But our farmers are going to be thrilled. Our manufacturers are going to be thrilled. And basically, we have no tariffs going into Canada anymore.
1: The agreement avoids tariffs on $20 billion worth of Canadian imports. Trump notes it's all subject to the finalization of documents. I'm Julie Walker.
0: Forecasters warning the likelihood of yet another tropical storm that could be approaching Hawaii. Officials now say possibly by the end of this week. More on these stories, townhall.com.
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14: We're in the middle of the 2 o'clock hour, and I hope you're enjoying the songs here on the Night Shift. Plenty more headed your way, taking you up to 6 o'clock. I'm Angie Komar. We've got the Blues Travelers coming up, Harry Nilsson and Van Morrison. Here's Ellison Krauss with Restless.

0: Preston Rook, and all of us here at Neil Schwinson Rook Funeral Home want to extend our best wishes to all of the students and teachers this school year. 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
4: Here's a look at your weatherology forecast. Clear skies develop, with fog at times, overnight, with lows around 66. Winds out of the northeast, around 5 miles per hour. Highs level off around 86. Thursday, mainly sunny skies develop, with fog in spots early. Slight chance for storms, with fog in spots Thursday night, lows dip down to about 67. From the Weatherology Weather Center, I'm meteorologist Paul Frombly on 100.9 KCLY. Right now, 68.

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This song was recorded by the Monkees with Davy Jones singing the lead, and that single reached number one on the U.S. Billboard Hot 100 chart in 1967, and this one is the 1979 version from Anne Murray reached number three on the U.S. Country Singles Chart and number 12 on the Billboard Hot 100. "Daydream Believer" by Anne Murray. We'll start from the Judds before that with "Mama, He's Crazy." 3:05 and more music continues with Pharrell Williams and this one by Glass Tiger on the Night Shift.

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Here's a look at your weatherology forecast. Clear skies develop, with fog at times, overnight, with lows around 66. Winds out of the northeast, around 5 miles per hour. Highs level off around 86. Thursday, mainly sunny skies develop, with fog in spots early. Slight chance for storms, with fog in spots Thursday night. Lows dip down to about 67. From the Weatherology Weather Center, I'm meteorologist Paul Frombly on 100.9 KCLY. Right now, 66.

0: news this hour from Town Hall. I'm Jason Walker. Justice Department defending the James Comey prosecution matter in the Trump threat case. Here's Mike Hempen with the story.
1: The Justice Department says there is, quote, no serious dispute that a social media post of seashells by former FBI Director James Comey could be understood as a threat against President Trump. Prosecutors also call into question Comey's account that he found the seashells in a numerical arrangement 8647 while walking on a North Carolina beach. In the Merriam-Webster Dictionary, the entry for 86 says its meaning is to throw out, to get rid of, or to refuse service to. Trump is the 47th president. The arguments and motions Tuesday are the government's most detailed explanation of its indictment. Mike Hempen, Washington.
0: The latest from Russia and Ukraine now overnight. Russia missile attack killing 12 people in Kyiv, most of them civilians. More than 30 people have been wounded in the onslaught. New details emerging now out of Penn State in that cocaine scandal.
2: Pennsylvania's attorney general releasing new information about the inner workings of the alleged cocaine ring at Penn State. The ringleaders identified as Agostino Abatiello, 24, and Thomas Robinson, who both graduated from the university in 2024. Both facing felonies. Others allegedly involved include Thomas's father, Paul Robinson, charged with tampering with evidence. The AG says kilos of cocaine were being transported across state lines from Long Island, New York, and Philadelphia, and sold through two off-campus frat houses, Sigma Chi and Delta Upsilon.
0: That is correspondent Laura Winters reporting. Wall Street Wednesday, S&P up 16 points, Dow Jones climbed 119. More on these stories, townhall.com.
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15, that is Meghan Trainor with Better When I'm Dancing. That song was recorded for the soundtrack to the film The Peanuts Movie. And we also heard from Aretha Franklin with Rock Steady. It is 3:37. Thanks so much for joining me on the night shift. I'm Angie Komar. I'll be here till 6 a.m. Coming your way, I've got Toad the Wet Sprocket and Billy Joel. A weather forecast also on the horizon. Stay tuned for that update. Here's Miranda Lambert with A House That Built Me.

Here's a look at your weatherology forecast. Clear skies develop, with fog at times, overnight, with lows around 66. Winds out of the northeast, around 5 miles per hour. Highs level off around 86. Thursday, mainly sunny skies develop, with fog in spots early. Slight chance for storms, with fog in spots Thursday night. Lows dip down to about 67. From the Weatherology Weather Center, I'm meteorologist Paul Trombley on 100.9 KCLY. Right now, 66.

That was a number one hit for the Miracles in 1960. It's Shop Around. It is 4 o'clock here on KCLY. I'm Angie Comar. Thanks for hanging out with me this morning. I'll be here till 6 o'clock. More music on the way includes Molly Hatchett and Michael Bublé. Weather forecast headed your way shortly, so stick around. Here's George Ezra with Budapest on KCLY.

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3: Here's a look at your weatherology forecast. Clear skies develop, with fog at times, overnight, with lows around 66. Winds out of the northeast, around 5 miles per hour. Highs level off around 86. Thursday, mainly sunny skies develop, with fog in spots early. Slight chance for storms, with fog in spots Thursday night, lows dip down to about 67. From the Weatherology Weather Center, I'm meteorologist Paul Trombley on 100.9 KCLY. Right now, 66.

0: News this hour from Town Hall. I'm Jason Walker. It has been another bloodbath overnight in Ukraine. Russian missile attack killing 12 people in Kyiv and wounding at least 33 more. Strikes hitting a dozen locations, including residential buildings, apartments, and a hospital. And Ukraine has intensified its campaign against strategic targets inside Russia. At the same time, Ukrainian President Volodymyr Zelensky has fired a senior official. Investigation centers on a money laundering case. In American history, just three governors have been black. All were Democrats, all were men, but Bernie Bennett says that might be changing.
1: Florida Republicans have settled on Congressman Byron Donalds as their candidate for governor, and that now makes eight black major party nominees for governors this year. Maryland's Wes Moore is seeking re-election in November. The Democrat is just the third elected black governor in U.S. history. All have been Democrats and men. The November slate includes Democrats and Republicans, men and women. The nominees are promoting their experience and their ideas for all constituents, but many say the possibility of expanding representation matters given the nation's history. Bernie Bennett reporting.
0: Well, the White House is pushing to keep America ahead when it comes to technology.
2: President Trump hosted leaders from the crypto and finance industries at the White House.
3: We're delighted to welcome some of our nation's brightest minds in finance, crypto, and technology ahead of the first ever meeting of the CFTC's Innovation Advisory Committee in Washington, D.C. This is a group of very smart people that are on a committee to recommend what we do.
2: Top executives from Coinbase, Ripple, and other major firms took part as the administration looks to strengthen U.S. leadership in digital assets. Willie Nelson, The White House.
0: On Wall Street, S&P was up 16 points. The Dow climbed 119. NASDAQ ahead 41. More on these stories, townhall.com.
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6: It is great to have you with me on The Night Shift. I'm Angie Comar. It is 4:26, and coming up in music here on KCLY, Edwin McCain and also Bob Dylan. Up next, it's The Human League. Don't You Want Me?

Here's a look at your weatherology forecast. Clear skies develop, with fog at times, overnight, with lows around 66. Winds out of the northeast, around 5 miles per hour. Highs level off around 86. Thursday, mainly sunny skies develop, with fog in spots early. Slight chance for storms, with fog in spots Thursday night, lows dip down to about 67. From the Weatherology Weather Center, I'm meteorologist Paul Frombly on 100.9 KCLY. Right now, 66.

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That is The Motels with Only the Lonely from 1982. It is 5 o'clock. Thanks so much for joining me on The Night Shift. I'm Angie Komar. I'll be here till 6 a.m. Coming up, I've got The Doors. And up next, it's Andra Day with Rise Up on KCLY.

0: from 1958. That is the Everly Brothers with Devoted to You. We also heard from the Doors before that with Love Her Madly. It's 5:13 and it's time for a break. We're going to check that forecast as well. Stay tuned. I've got Ozzy Osbourne and Johnny Rivers coming up here on The Night Shift. Thanks for joining me on KCLY.
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Here's a look at your weatherology forecast. A dense fog advisory remains in effect. Mainly sunny skies develop, with fog in spots early today, with daytime highs approaching 86. East winds around 5 miles per hour. Partly cloudy skies tonight. Slight chance of thunderstorms. Lows dip down to about 67. From the Weatherology Weather Center, I'm meteorologist Paul Frombly on 100.9 KCLY. Right now, 64.

0: How confident are you that all of your plants last spring emerged within 24 hours of each other? Have you considered how crop emergence might have affected your harvest? The fact is, emergence matters. Even a few corn plants emerging late can cost you up to 30 bushels per acre.
1: Making the best decision for this year's crop starts with a plan today. For more information on the causes of poor emergence or evaluating your emergence and how to fix it, give Great Plains Precision Ag a call at Clay Center.
2: Breaking news this hour from Town Hall. I'm Rich Thomason. America's national debt has hit another milestone, yet another record high.
3: For many economists and investors, what's worrying is how quickly the U.S. national debt reached $40 trillion, more than doubling over the last decade. About a third of the increase in government borrowing occurred during the first 2 years of the COVID-19 pandemic, when both Presidents Donald Trump and Joe Biden ramped up spending in response. A more persistent and significant factor is the long-running budget deficit. For the past 25 years, the U.S. government has been spending more than what it receives in tax receipts, and there's little to signal that the budget deficit will ease.
2: The BBC's Maura Fogarty. President Trump is threatening tremendous economic consequences for any country that does business with Iran. Mr. Trump says he's planning to meet with North Korean dictator Kim Jong-un by year's end. There's been no confirmation from Pyongyang. It is one of the president's pet projects.
4: We asked people for their thoughts on the major construction project at the White House.
5: What are your thoughts on the White House ballroom?
6: Just seems like an enormous waste of money on ego. Yeah, not a fan.
7: I think it's great. He's making it better. There's no reason not to. I don't know why anyone has a problem with it.
8: Bunch of bullshit. Because it's really expensive, one, and who's paying for it? We are.
9: I think it's a great idea. It's a safety measure for the president. They don't have to worry about security like they had on the last one.
4: The Supreme Court is expected to decide whether construction can resume. Willie Nelson, the White House.
2: The pilot of a small plane is dead. Two Pennsylvania state troopers injured. The plane and a state police helicopter on a training mission collided last evening at an airport near Harrisburg, Pennsylvania. Investigators say the plane, a Cessna, veered into the helicopter. On Wall Street, the Dow futures are down 83 points. NASDAQ futures up 22. More on these stories, townhall.com.
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13: Welcome back to the 5 o'clock hour. So good you're with me on the night shift. I'm Angie Komar. I'll be here for another half hour playing those favorites you enjoyed way back when and the current hits. Guts, the Steve Miller Band. And right now, Kenny Loggins with I'm Free.

0: That is Donna Fargo with The Happiest Girl in the Whole USA. We also heard from the Steve Miller Band before that with Swingtown. It's 5:40 and it's time for me to get on out of here. Make room for Rocky, who's in at 6. Thanks so much for hanging out with me overnight. I sure do appreciate your company. I'll be back this evening at 10 o'clock. I hope you'll join me then on KCLY. I have a few more songs taking you up to next hour, and I'm going to leave you with this parting thought. If people are going to judge me, they should at least hold up scorecards so I know how I'm doing. KCLY
1: weather. Here's a look at your weatherology forecast. A dense fog advisory remains in effect. Mainly sunny skies develop, with fog in spots early today, with daytime highs approaching 86. East winds around 5 miles per hour. Partly cloudy skies tonight. Slight chance of thunderstorms. Lows dip down to about 67. From the Weatherology Weather Center, I'm meteorologist Paul Frombly on 100.9 KCLY. Right now, 64.

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1: That is a Thursday morning, slide into the weekend. Good morning, Rocky Downing with you. Looking at a foggy start to the day. Patchy fog before 10 a.m. It's pretty soupy outside right now. Otherwise, turning partly sunny to sunshine, a high of 86 and calm. A slight chance of showers overnight into tomorrow morning, and then sunny and 90 for tomorrow afternoon. 40% chance Friday night. Saturday, sunny and 86. Sunday, a slight chance, partly sunny and a high of 82 on Sunday. Right now, that temperature is 65 degrees, a high of 86 this afternoon at 100.9.

Oh, Virginia, that's a Blessed Union of Souls. Before that, music from England Dan and John Ford Coley. Chicago's On the Way. This is Morgan Wallen, a little help from Eric Church. And Man Made a Bar, 100.9.

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5: Sunny skies in the forecast, a high of 86 this afternoon. We'll see some fog this morning. In fact, even in town, here in Clay Center, it was very, very thick, so do be careful as you travel about this morning. Some storms overnight, mostly in the northern part of the KCLY community. Do have reports in Marshall County, Summerfield, 56 hundredths of an inch, a half inch in Marysville. Today, sunny, high of 86. Right now, 65 degrees here on a Thursday slide into the weekend. We'll be looking back at this date in history in just a bit. Right now, music from a group called Looking Glass. And the story of Brandy, 100.9.

0: It is Taylor Swift here at KCLY as we look back at this date in history. 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

oldest date in history. August 20th arrives on this Thursday slide to the weekend. We started in 1866. President Andrew Johnson formally declared the U.S. Civil War to be over. 1920, the first commercial radio station, 8MK, it's now known as WWJ, but it began their operations in Detroit, Michigan. 1969, all four Beatles were together in the recording studio for the final time as they finished the album Abbey Road. And 2020, Kamala Harris accepted her nomination for vice president on this date. Birthdays include Connie Chung is 80 years old, Rudy Gatlin of the Gatlin Brothers, 74, Al Roker, 72, Fred Durst, frontman for Limp Bizkit, is 56, Ke-Hee Kwan is in the Indiana Jones Temple of Doom movie and Goonies, is 55 today, Amy Adams turns 52, and singer and actress Demi Lovato turns 34. Also a birthday for your music note, Robert Plant. Great solo career, continues to work with Alison Krauss and Bluegrass, and also, of course, the frontman for Led Zeppelin. He's 78 on an August 20th.

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8: Now time for the market recap for this Wednesday, August 19th. September corn up 9 3/4 at 473, December up 10 at 498, and March up 9 3/4 at 513 3/4. September Kansas City wheat up 18 1/4 at 762, December up 18 1/4 at 776 3/4, and March up 18 1/2 at 790. September Chicago wheat up 15 3/4 at 680 1/4, December up 16 1/4 at 697 1/2, and March up 15 3/4 at 714 3/4. September soybeans up 21 1/2 at 1222 1/4, November up 20 1/2 at 1237 1/4, and January up 19 3/4 at 1251 1/4. September soybean meal up 590 at 318.90, October up 640 at 321, and December up 680 at 325.60. September soybean oil up 17 at 69.86, October up 23 at 69.92, and December up 33 at 69.96. In the livestock futures, August live cattle down 147 at 223.42, October down 170 at 217.22, and December down 205 at 217.15. August feeder cattle down 237 at 336.85, September down 422 at 329.12, and October down 427 at 322.05. October lean hogs up 77 at 81.50, December up 50 at 71.42, and February up 25 at 74.25. In the oil futures, West Texas crude up 25 cents at 84.31, gasoline down 5 cents at 3.25, and heating oil up 1 cent at 4.45. And that's been the market recap for this Wednesday, August 19th. I'm Lexi Bates.
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8: Now time for the local closing grain report for this Wednesday, August 19th. Central Valley Ag Up Clay Center, wheat up 18 at 703, corn up 15 at 433, milo up 15 at 388, soybeans up 20 at 1172, Home City Grain of Wakefield, wheat up 18 at 703, corn up 10 at 428, soybeans up 20 at 1172. Central Valley Ag of Leonardville, wheat up 18 at 703, corn up 15 at 433, milo up 15 at 383, soybeans up 20 at 1167. Central Valley Ag of Greenleaf, wheat up 18 at 703, corn up 15 at 438, milo up 15 at 383, soybeans up 20 at 1172. Lippert Grain of Green, wheat up 18 at 704, corn up 14 at 431, milo up 14 at 386, soybeans up 20 at 1171. Farmers Co-op of Morganville, wheat up 16 at 702, corn up 9 at 427, milo up 10 at 373, soybeans up 21 at 1172. MKC of Longford, wheat up 18 at 697, corn up 10 at 428, milo up 17 at 375, soybeans up 20 at 1159. Farmers Cooperative Hanover Branch, wheat up 18 at 725, corn up 10 at 448, milo up 10 at 418, soybeans up 20 at 1198. Concordia Terminal, wheat up 18 at 718, corn up 15 at 443, milo up 15 at 398, soybeans up 20 at 1172. Bungie of Abilene, wheat up 18 at 722. Corn up 10 at 443. Milo up 10 at 443. Soybeans up 20 at 1177. Adium Milling of Abilene, wheat up 18 at 722. And that's been the local closing grain report for this Wednesday, August 19th. I'm Lexi Bates.
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0: 100.9 KCLY. Patchy fog this morning, thick in some areas, so be aware as you're making your morning commute today. It's going to turn sunny by the afternoon, high of 86 and very calm. Rainfall from yesterday, just a trace in most areas. We did see Minneapolis at 20 hundredths of an inch. And then that half inch in Marysville, 56 hundredths in Summerfield from last night's thunderstorms that popped up. Today, sunny, 86. Right now, humidity 99% with that thick fog and, again, no wind. The current temperature at 65 degrees. Taking you back to 1983, the great album Synchronicity from The Police, including a King of Pain at 100.9. 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
6: And now the Daily News Drop. Wall Street finished higher on Wednesday, snapping a three-day losing streak. All indices were up in trading, with the Dow leading the way at plus 124. The S&P 500 up 18 points. NASDAQ a plus 40. The big winner, Moderna, soaring 177% after its experimental mRNA melanoma vaccine produced positive results. Semiconductor stocks were the trouble spot on Wall Street for Wednesday. The Fed minutes were released, and it shows officials saw the need for an interest rate hike, but voted 9-3 to keep them steady at 3.5 to 3.75%. Traders now predicting a rate increase later on this year. The message for consumers and investors, don't assume cheaper money, is right around the corner. The Fed meets again September 15th and 16th, and between now and then, every inflation and jobs report pretty much matters. America has crossed a financial milestone and not one to celebrate. U.S. national debt has grown to $40 trillion for the first time. That according to the Treasury Department. That's roughly $119,000 for every person in the U.S. Amazon is betting your next package may arrive as part of its drone delivery service. Prime Air is predicted to reach 500 U.S. cities by the end of this year. Those new markets include Chicago, Atlanta, Cleveland, Syracuse, and Boise. Amazon's ultimate goal, 500 million drone delivery packages a year by the end of the decade. And competition is taking off as well. Walmart is also expanding drone delivery. A new Harvard medical study finds flight attendants and pilots have the highest rates of cancer deaths, even higher than workers who routinely handle radioactive materials. Researchers say 7% of flight attendants' deaths and 6.7% of pilot deaths were linked to radiation-associated cancers. The suspected culprit, repeated exposure to cosmic radiation at those high altitudes. The cancers included leukemia, lymphoma, melanoma, and breast, thyroid, and prostate cancers. And here's the business angle. The FAA recognizes flight crews as occupationally exposed to radiation, but unlike some other radiation-exposed workers, U.S. air crews have no federal radiation dose limits or monitoring requirements. The study could now put pressure on airlines and regulators to address a workplace hazard that is largely invisible, but apparently not harmless. Parents saying no to childhood vaccines has reached a record high. New federal data shows more than 4% of U.S. kindergartners had exemptions from required vaccines during the 2025-26 school year. That's up from 3.6%. That represents about 155,000 children. At the same time, vaccination rates slipped again. About 92.4% of kindergartners received the measles, mumps, and rubella vaccine. That's below the roughly 95% level public health officials say is needed to help prevent measles outbreaks. Rates also declined for polio, DTaP, and chickenpox vaccines. Exemptions increased in 41 states and Washington, D.C., continuing a trend that accelerated after the pandemic. Seems parents are not trusting medical information anymore. And who can blame them after it was revealed the kids were largely not affected by COVID? The bottom line here is fewer kids are getting the shots and more parents are exercising their exemptions than ever before. Costco wants to sell you more than bulk groceries, gas, and gold bars. Now it wants a piece of your health care. The warehouse giant is partnering up with Long Beach-based nonprofit insurer Scan Group to launch Costco-branded Medicare products aimed at older Americans. The initial rollout will include Medicare Advantage plans in 2 states and Medicare supplement plans in 1/3. Markets covering roughly 5 million Medicare enrollees. The exact states and launch date have not been announced as the companies await regulatory approval. The plans could tie directly into services Costco already offers, like prescriptions, vision, hearing, and over-the-counter products. I'm Jeff Vaughn. That's your Daily News Drop.
7: It's Trish Swoboda with KCLY, and it's just after 7, and it's time to take a look at your news across the state. Brought to you by Meadowlark, Winkland Oil, and Clay Center Housing Authority. 3 new cases of West Nile virus have been reported in horses in Kansas and California, according to the Equine Disease Communication Center. In Kansas, 2 cases were reported, including 1 horse in Rawlins County and another in Jewell County. The conditions of those horses were not available. In California, a 5-year-old quarter horse mare in Fresno County tested positive August 14th after developing problems with coordination and muscle twitching. The horse was under-vaccinated and is recovering. West Nile virus is spread to horses through bites from infected mosquitoes. Some infected horses show no symptoms, while others may develop depression, muscle twitching, sensitivity to touch or sound, weakness, drowsiness, and difficulty walking. There is no cure for West Nile virus, but horses can recover with supportive care. Mortality rates can reach 30-40%. Vaccination can help prevent the disease. Horse owners should also reduce mosquito breeding areas by removing standing water, regularly cleaning water containers, keeping horses indoors during peak mosquito activity, and using approved equine mosquito repellents. Barely a week into practice, a Kansas high school football player collapsed Tuesday and died on the field. As Sam Zeff tells us, an autopsy is set for today.
8: The Pawnee County attorney says the boy died at Pawnee Heights High School in Roselle, Kansas, about 40 miles southwest of Great Bend. Authorities say the sheriff and paramedics were called to the school at 8:30 Tuesday evening. The boy died about half an hour later. The temperature at the time was 90 degrees. The school district has not identified the player, but it did repost a meal train request for a family in Roselle. The Pawnee Heights district has just 2 schools and 140 students. This is the 5th football player in Kansas to die at practice since 2018. I'm Sam Zeff.
7: 3 Kansas volunteer fire departments are among 150 departments nationwide receiving $10,000 grants to help improve firefighter safety. The grants are part of the State Farm Good Neighbor Firefighter Safety Program, which works with the National Volunteer Fire Council. The program helps departments buy equipment needed to protect firefighters and their communities. The Kansas recipients are the Bellevue Township Fire Department, Butler County Fire District 10 in Burns, and the Chase County Fire Department in Cottonwood Falls. Grant money can be used for equipment such as protective gear, emergency medical and rescue tools, and communication devices. About 82% of U.S. fire departments rely entirely or mostly on volunteer firefighters. Many operate with limited budgets, making it difficult to purchase needed equipment. State Farm and the National Volunteer Fire Council provided $1.5 million in grants this year. Since the program began in 2024, $4 million has been awarded to volunteer fire departments. Bats are very active during this time of year, and the state is warning Kansans about dealing with the animals when they get into your home and when to be concerned about rabies exposure. Rachel Schnelly with the Kansas News Service reports.
9: Bats are one of the more common carriers of rabies, and rabies is almost always fatal if it's untreated before symptoms develop. The Kansas Department of Health and Environment says the concern is when a person has direct contact with a bat. The other time people need to consider rabies is when they wake up to find a bat in their room and don't know if they've had contact. The bats can be tested for rabies, but if that's not possible, healthcare providers may recommend post-exposure rabies treatments. The state stresses that, in general, bats are beneficial. For the Kansas News Service, I'm Rachel Schnelly in Pittsburgh.
7: And that was a look at your news across the state. Don't go anywhere. I'll be back with your local news.
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7: It's time to take a look at your news across the KCLY community, brought to you by Ferguson Rexall Drugs, Twin Valley, Living Good Auto Glass, and Colton Monuments. Clay County Coalition unanimously voted to buy 10 one-box units at their August 12th meeting, expanding Clay County's count of one-boxes to 12 units. The units look like first aid kits, making them less stigmatizing. Guest speaker Jeff Hill, Chief Performance Officer at Rapid Risk Reduction in Wilson, North Carolina, explained the concept.
13: When you open up our box, it has a place to store naloxone as you need it. It has three of our personal protection equipment, so a CPR mask, gloves, wipes, everything you need to protect yourself. But it also has a pull-down tab that, number one, says call 911, because in the case of emergency, we always want paramedics on the way. But when you pull this tab down, it actually starts a video that walks you through naloxone administration in real time. It also has a training mode that can be set up to become a trainer throughout your county as well.
7: Hill said these boxes can help when an overdose occurs and first responders haven't arrived yet.
13: We say that we're turning communities that have been dependent on first responders into communities of first responders. And why we say that is because we know that in most states, if not all, that Good Samaritan law already covers the legality of administration of naloxone. We've seen federal authorization of over-the-counter naloxone. And that most importantly, that naloxone can't harm you. If there's not an opiate in your system, there just is no reaction to the medication. We say in our community now that if you can use Flonase, you can use naloxone.
7: Locations the Clay County Coalition is considering for one boxes include the Clay Center Zoo Building, the library, the C4 Multigenerational Facility, the Clay Center Aquatic Park, Wakefield Pool, and Shortstop gas stations. Other locations in Clay County outside of Clay Center and Wakefield were also discussed but have not yet been decided. The historic Sykes Building in Leonardville will transform from a little-used event center to a vintage consignment and handmade craft marketplace, opening November 27th. Owner Jada Sharp said they made the decision for two reasons.
14: We think that the store concept will serve building and the community better. It's a neat old building with lots of local history, and we just want to help preserve that history for the community.
7: She also thought it would help stimulate local economy.
14: It will give local small businesses, you know, like the individual vendors, a place to sell their goods and potentially bring business to other stores in the area as well when we have visitors come into Sykes store.
7: Sharp said the response from potential vendors has been positive. The Cloud County Emergency Management Department has issued a statement reminding Kansas residents that tornado season doesn't have a set start or end date. Severe weather can happen at any time of the year. According to the statement, Kansas averages about 95 tornadoes each year, but just because some areas have not experienced one recently does not mean residents can let their guard down. The department said that severe weather can happen quickly, and being prepared before a warning is issued can make all the difference. Cloud County Emergency Management has issued a list of tips to keep residents safe. Residents should know where their shelters are located. They should have multiple ways to receive warnings. Emergency kits should be maintained and readily available, and warnings should always be taken seriously. For more information about severe weather preparedness, residents can contact their local emergency management department.
15: Caitlin Moore, Nutrition, Food Safety, and Health Agent for the K-State Extension River Valley District, will be holding an informational event about safety with water bath canning at the United Methodist Church in Belleville on September 11th. The class will run from 9 a.m. to 12 p.m. Moore said learning proper canning procedure is about health and safety.
16: They're wanting to determine if all parts of that product in that glass jar are actually reaching the correct temperature for the correct amount of time needed to eliminate all microorganisms, whether those are microorganisms that could cause severe illness or microorganisms that would just simply spoil the product. We want to be sure that no pathogenic microorganisms have the opportunity or ability to multiply within that jar of food.
15: Moore also said that water bath canning doesn't work for all foods.
16: Water bath canning is really just for high acid foods. Sometimes foods already are naturally quite acidic. Sometimes these products you are expected to add acid to, whether that's bottled lemon juice or 5% vinegar, for example.
15: For more information or registration, interested individuals can contact either the Concordia or Belleville Extension offices. And that's your news across the KCLY community. If you have any news tips that you think would make a good story, submit them to regional@kclyradio.com.
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15: Services for 42-year-old Jenna Vathauer will be held at 10 a.m. today, Thursday, August 20th, at the St. Mark's Lutheran Church in Waterville. Burial will be in the St. Peter's Lutheran Cemetery. A lunch will be served at the Barnes Firehouse following the graveside service. Memorials for Jenna Vathauer may be made to the Barnes Rural Fire Department or Valley Heights High School softball and baseball programs and can be sent in care of the Christy Anders Funeral Home. Services for 66-year-old Jesse Sager will be held at 10 a.m. Friday, August 21st at the Clay Center United Methodist Church. Burial will follow at Greenwood Cemetery. Visitation is from 5 to 7 p.m. today, Thursday, August 20th, at Neil Schwenson Rook Funeral Home. Memorials may be made in Jesse's name to the American Red Cross and can be sent in care of the funeral home. A celebration of life for 48-year-old Charles Kenny Marsh will be held at 10:30 a.m. Friday, August 21st, at the Chaput Bowie Funeral Home. Burial will be at a later date in Saron Lutheran Cemetery in rural Concordia. Friends may sign the register book from 9 a.m. to 4 p.m. today, Thursday, August 20th, at the funeral home. Memorials for Charles Kenny Marsh may be made to the funeral home to assist with expenses and can be sent in care of the Chaput Bowie Funeral Home. Services for 80-year-old Connie Heidebrecht will be held at 2 p.m. Friday, August 21st at St. Gregory the Great Catholic Church in Marysville. Following the service, the funeral procession will take Connie on a final drive by her farm on her way to her burial in the Elm Creek Cemetery. Viewing will be from noon to 8 p.m. today, Thursday, August 20th at Christy Anders Funeral Home, where family will receive friends from 6 to 8. Memorials for Connie Heidebrecht may be made to the Marshall County 4-H and Stormont Vale PAW Squad and left in care of the funeral home. Services for 73-year-old Penny Cranmer will be held at 2 p.m. Friday, August 21st at Neil Schwenson Rook Funeral Home. Burial will take place at Greenwood Cemetery. Visitation is from 5 to 7 p.m. today, Thursday, August 20th at the funeral home. Memorials may be made to the Penny Cranmer Memorial Fund to be designated later and can be sent in care of the funeral home. Services for 86-year-old George Jensen will be held at 10 a.m. Monday, August 24th at Neil Schwensen Rook Funeral Home. Burial will take place at Greenwood Cemetery. Services for 96-year-old Delmar Hattisall will be held at 10 a.m. Monday, August 24th at Bethlehem Lutheran Church, southwest of Greenleaf. Burial will follow in the church cemetery. Visitation is from 4 to 7 p.m. Sunday, August 23rd at Ward Funeral Home in Lynn, with the family receiving friends during that time. Memorials for Delmar Hattisall may be made to the Woolmore American Legion or Bethlehem Lutheran Church and can be sent in care of the funeral home. A celebration of life for Crystal Salazar will be held at 10:30 a.m. Monday, August 24th at the Shapu Bui Funeral Home. Visitation with family receiving friends will be from 9:30 a.m. until service time. Memorials for Crystal Salazar may be given by direct mailing to Vivian's Purpose in Concordia or in care of the Shapu Bui Funeral Home.
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2: Good morning. It is time to look at your KCLY weather forecast on this Thursday morning. It's going to be sunny for the afternoon. Fog this morning, though, pretty thick in many areas. So do be aware and be careful on those morning commutes. Turning sunny by the afternoon, a high of 86 degrees, very calm as well. The forecast also calls for a slight chance of showers overnight, 30%, and then tomorrow a slight chance early, turning sunny and a high near 90, again calm. 40% chance of showers Friday night, then sunshine and 86 Saturday, sunny and 82 the high on Sunday. Currently at KCLY, humidity 99%, very little wind, the temperature 65 degrees. Rainfall from yesterday, just a trace in most areas, 20 hundredths in Minneapolis, and then Marshall County with reports coming from Okito, 41 hundredths, Marysville, 50 hundredths, Blue Rapids, just a trace, and then Summerfield, 56 hundredths of an inch of rain. Today, sunny, a high of 86.
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2: Good morning. Hi, once again, everyone. Rocky Downing with a look at your KCLY Sports. It is a Thursday morning slide into the weekend, and it's being brought to you today by Kramer Oil and Ayers Insurance. NFL football tonight, a doubleheader. Raiders at Houston at 7, followed by the Niners at the Chargers. That's taking place this evening. Tomorrow night, three games on tap. The Jets at the Steelers at 6:30. Panthers at Jacksonville at 8 o'clock. The Packers at the Broncos. The rest of the week, two preseason games will take place on Saturday, including the Kansas City Chiefs, who will tee it up against the Tampa Bay Buccaneers on the road in Florida. At kickoff at 6:30 Saturday night, the Chiefs will wrap up their training camp today. Their final practices will be taking place at St. Joseph, Missouri, Missouri Western State University, and the final time after it will be the 18th training camp practice of this preseason. Speaking of football, after the Colorado NCAA eligibility ruling, the members of the 2022 recruiting class that have returned to college football, given the extra year of eligibility granted by District Judge Charlotte Sweeney, have been those who didn't sign NFL contracts. But now there are players who did sign NFL contracts exploring a return to college as well. Last week, a small group of football players looking to return to college included former Arizona State All-Big 12 member Miles Rouser, granted temporary restraining orders that gave them eligibility protection regardless of what happens with the Colorado ruling, and also the ability to enter the transfer portal. In addition, notable players like defensive lineman Stephen Daly, who played for the national champion Indiana Hoosiers, have returned to college following the Colorado ruling after previously being out of college eligibility. Just a bit of a circus that continues in NCAA sports right now. So looking to sports on this Thursday, slide into the weekend. Brought to you this morning by Kramer Oil and Ayers Insurance.
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11: 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Here's Rocky Downing.
2: Is it possible that you possibly suffer from something called doom scrollitis? You know, the mental and physical exhaustion caused by endlessly scrolling through negative online news and social media feeds. And you can't seem to stop. It's doom scrollitis. A website came up with some pretty clever words that we now live in this tech dystopia. How about ghost notif? A phantom alert or notification sound that causes a user to check their device when no actual message or update has arrived. Maybe it's app load you're dealing with. The experience of being forced to download a dedicated mobile app simply to perform a basic everyday task. I'll bet you've dealt with glitch talk, that choppy, distorted audio or video communication stream caused by an unstable network connection during an online call. Speaking of online, a zombie cam, that's a camera or webcam left running unintentionally by a user after a video conference or stream has finished. Hopefully you don't do anything too embarrassing. And who hasn't dealt with infobesity? The overwhelming state of cognitive overload resulting from consuming excessive amounts of digital information daily. It's kind of like doom scrollitis and infobesity go hand in hand. Take a break from that device and have a terrific Thursday. I'm Rocky Downing.

Angie Komar on The Night Shift, Monday through Friday. 10 p.m. to 6 a.m. on KC.

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1: 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The preseason polls are out, and Washburn gained 7 first-place votes ahead of 6 from Pittsburgh State. Now, Washburn University had won back-to-back regular season titles in 2023 and 2024. They finished runner-up last year to Pittsburgh State, who had their first season of women's soccer in 2024 and claimed the title for the regular season last year. The preseason coaches poll in women's soccer looks like this. Washburn 1, then Pittsburgh State, Central Missouri, Missouri Western, Central Oklahoma, Northwest Missouri, Emporia State, Northeastern State, Nebraska Kearney, Fort Hays State, Rogers State, Missouri Southern, and Newman. Preseason women's soccer coaches poll in the Kansas Sports Spotlight.
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1: Again, fog this morning to deal with, so do be careful. A high of 86 for the afternoon. Should be mostly sunny skies. Right now, 65 degrees with the Greg King Band. The breakup song is on the way. This is Eddie Rabbit, Driving My Life Away, 100.9.

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0: Join us this Saturday morning on the front porch. We're going to talk with a group that's coming to Clay Center on Sunday, the Liberty Quartet. Paul Ellis joins us to talk about the Southern Gospel Quartet that'll be performing and how their group got together. We'll hear his story as well. That's coming up on Saturday morning at 8 a.m. on the front porch. Paul Ellis of Liberty Quartet joins us on the front porch Saturday morning at 8 a.m.
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5: We'll see. A high hit 86 this afternoon. We've been hearing a lot about the fog that people are dealing with this morning. It was thick even in town coming to work this morning, so hopefully you're getting through safely. I know there's been a couple of already incidents due to the fog, so do be careful. It is going to be sunny for the afternoon, and looking for a high of 86 rolling your way this afternoon as well here at KCLY. Right now it's Demi Lovato on the way. She turns 34 today on this August 20th. 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
1: 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Back to school food drive for the Clay County USD 379 Comfort Corners is coming up on Saturday, 9 to 1 at Ray's Apple Market. And the Idana Presbyterian Church has that trip they're planning coming up October 2nd through the 4th. It's a Women of Joy conference in Branson. And if you have questions, you can contact Gloria at 785-632-1605. Birthdays around the KCLY community. Happy birthday wishes going out to Jaden Runnebaum, Meg Labita, Barb Kiekhefer, Scott Rickley, Jolie Casper today. Also, happy birthday wishes going out to Corey Affolter and Chantel Mars, Cassidy Coulterman, and happy anniversary to Galen and Nancy Hoffman today. And if you're celebrating, we hope you have a terrific Thursday as well. Your calendar, it is on August 20th.

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4: 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Fog this morning, but it is going to burn off. Leave you with a sunny sky for the afternoon and highs reaching up to 86 degrees. Right now, 69 on a Thursday morning slide to the weekend. On the way, a couple of great voices. Kelly Clarkson and this one from Teddy Swims. Lose Control, 100.9.

0: What are the trigger points that make you prickly? I'm Mark Merrill with today's Family Minute. Porcupines have trigger points that cause the sharp quills on its back to raise up. When it's threatened or irritated, it can get really mean and shoot those quills into someone or something and cause a lot of pain. Well, I've got certain trigger points that cause me to get cranky and prickly. One of mine is unmet expectations. When I have crazy high expectations for others and those expectations are not met, I start feeling very prickly. Another trigger point for me is when I haven't gotten enough sleep. That's when my quills really raise up. For a list of common trigger points that bring out the porcupine in all of us and what to do about it, visit my blog at markmerrill.com. Remember, your family first.
1: 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The Family Minute with Mark Merrill, helping families love well.

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6: I'm excited. Here's a 2009 Chevy Malibu LTZ with the 3.6 V6 and paddle shifters, all leather seats, Bluetooth audio and cameras. 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
5: Are you suffering from the autumn anticipation creep?
6: Yeah, a little. I don't know. I'm kind of sad to see summer go this year.
5: Yeah, me too.
6: I like fall. I like autumn, but I'm kind of sad to see summer go.
5: What is the main reason you anticipate and look forward to fall? Is it the weather?
6: I mean, I do like the cooler temperatures. I also like the colors, the fall colors. Mm-hmm.
5: Is it food and fall food and drinks, maybe?
6: Oh, some of that, yeah, as well. The
5: pumpkin
6: thing. How
5: about autumn clothing?
6: Yeah, that comes along with cool temperatures. It's nice to change.
5: Those are the top three.
6: Are those the top three? Mm-hmm. Yeah. Yeah, I would say I'm on board with all of those.
5: This particular survey said 68% begin actively yearning for fall before September arrives.
6: Yeah.
5: Well, it's going to arrive soon enough.
6: I'll get there,
5: peeps.
6: I think I'm still enjoying swimming each evening, and so I'm trying to just enjoy
5: soak
6: that in while we still can do it, because it won't be long.
5: I know that.
6: Mm-hmm. So yeah,
5: it will fade away soon.
6: It will.
5: Don't be in a hurry.
6: Here are 300 plus DVD movies in good condition. 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
5: Here's the lost white Hellcat rod and reel, possibly on Hackberry Road, 16th to 9th, I think. Sometime Monday afternoon, they are offering a reward. That number is 785-632-3922. 632-3922. Chiefs football, speaking of the fall, is wrapping up their training camp today in St. Joseph, Missouri, and then they'll head to Tampa Bay for Saturday night's game here on KCLY. Mm-hmm. It'll be a 5 o'clock pregame, 6:30 kickoff for the Chiefs in preseason.
6: All right. 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
6: We just have one write-in left. It's the 4225 50R17 tires, $300, and the dorm-size mini fridge for $50, and a small deep freeze for $100. In Wakefield, 785-713-0377. That's 713-0377.
5: Average adult says they only get 13 truly pain-free days per year.
6: Oh, that's a sad thought, isn't it?
5: Well, I would say that's...
6: But probably, yeah.
5: I would bring that average down, I believe, even less,
6: yeah,
5: to be honest with you. So you get at least 13 or more?
6: I think I get more than 13.
5: That's awesome.
6: Yeah.
5: Good for you.
6: So,
5: also, the Sons of Anarchy cast is reuniting. Have you seen this?
6: I have not.
5: Yeah.
6: No.
5: You watched it, right?
6: I did watch that show. Yeah.
5: I love that show.
6: Yeah, it was a good one.
5: It's called, a series called Legends, and it features Charlie Hunnam, who was Jax, Ron Perlman, who was Clay, Katie Seagal's back, Gemma, Maggie Siff, Tara, Mark Boone Jr., who was Bobby, Tommy Flanagan, who is Chibs, one of my favorite characters on the show.
6: Yeah.
5: And Kim Coates, who was Tig, and Theo Rossi, who was Juice. The plot centers on, it's an interesting idea, the cast reuniting at a fan convention after more than a decade. As they gather, they face a real-world threat that challenges their bonds more than anything they confronted in the original show.
6: Huh.
5: Isn't that wild?
6: That is wild, yeah.
5: Good morning, you're on the air.
11: Yeah, what was the number for the deep freeze?
6: The deep freeze number is 785-713-0377.
11: All right, thanks.
6: You bet.
5: Number here, 632-3771. It does not say a release date on it, but it's from FX. And, of course, the original series premiered in 2008. I didn't realize it was...
6: That old already?
5: That old already.
6: Right.
5: That happens on everything we talk about.
6: I know.
5: I think that's going to wrap it up then for Listeners Classified. It's been brought to you today by Central Office Service and Supply, Patterson's Health Mart Pharmacy and Radio Shack, Union State Bank, and Wilder Auto Body.
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5: Well, after a very soupy morning, it was foggy this morning. Pretty intense early on. It's going to be sunny for the afternoon, a high of 86 and very little wind, just an east breeze at about 5 to 10 miles per hour. Right now it is 69 degrees.
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2: I hate it when you say that, though.
1: You won't on this one, trust me. This is from 1974, okay?
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2: The Streak.
1: You got
2: Ray
1: it,
2: Stevens.
1: See?
2: Yeah.
1: I knew you would get it.
2: Yeah.
1: It's actually kind of interesting. Ray Stevens is being honored at the Grand Ole Opry on November 9th. Gretchen Wilson, Mark Chestnut, Colin Ray, Ronnie Millsap, and the Gatlin Brothers and many more will be on hand for the Don't Look Ethel, a tribute to the musical genius of Ray Stevens. He deserves it.
2: You know, he does.
1: The thing
2: Fun
1: that's
2: songs.
1: Cool about him is he's a very talented musician, piano
2: right.
1: player, and he's got a great voice, but he made his hay, of course, doing things like this.
4: Hello, everyone. This is your Action News reporter with all the news that is news across the nation on the scene at the supermarket. There seems to have been some disturbance here. Pardon me, sir. Did you see what happened?
5: Yeah, I did. I was standing over by the tomatoes, and here he come, running through the pole beans, through the fruits and vegetables, naked as a jaybird. And I hollered over to Ethel. I said, "Don't look, Ethel." And it's too late. She'd already been incensed.

0: again, and we're here at the gas station. 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
1: Yeah, they. 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I looked in there, and Ethel was getting her cold drink. 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So,
2: boogity, boogity.

0: Once again, your Action News reporter in the booth at the gym covering the disturbance at the basketball playoff. Pardon me, sir. Did you see what happened?
1: Yeah, Dave. Hey, Tom, I was just going down there to get Ethel a snow cone. Here it come, right out of the cheap seats. Dribbling. Right down the middle of the court. Didn't have on nothing but his PS. Made a hook shot and got out through the concession stand. I hollered up at Ethel. I said, "Don't look, Ethel!" It was too late. She'd already got a free shot. Grandstand. Right there in front of the home.

0: Sticks on a Thursday morning. Before that, Lainey Wilson, Genesis, and of course, Ray Stevens. Right now, we check in with news being brought to you by the Leonardville Nursing Home.
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2: Breaking news this hour from Town Hall. I'm Rex Thomason. America's national debt continues to snowball, hitting another record high.
3: For many economists and investors, what's worrying is how quickly the U.S. national debt reached $40 trillion, more than doubling over the last decade. About a third of the increase in government borrowing occurred during the first 2 years of the COVID-19 pandemic, when both Presidents Donald Trump and Joe Biden ramped up spending in response. A more persistent and significant factor is the long-running budget deficit. For the past 25 years, the U.S. government has been spending more than what it receives in tax receipts, and there's little to signal that the budget deficit will ease.
2: The BBC's Maura Fogarty. President Trump threatens tremendous economic consequences for any country that does business with Iran. Mr. Trump says he plans to meet with North Korean dictator Kim Jong-un by the end of the year. Who gets to stand behind that world-famous podium?
4: Speculation continues to swirl on who will replace White House spokeswoman Caroline Leavitt when she steps down at the end of this month. One name widely floated for the position, attorney Alina Haba, who used to represent Donald Trump. She posts on her X page, "I'm not in the running for any job. However, if I'm getting a new one, I'd love for one of the anonymous sources to let me know first. Fake news remains the undefeated champ. Well, until I come at them." And then she posts a little wink emoji at the end. Laura Winters reporting.
2: The pilot of a small plane is dead. Two Pennsylvania state troopers injured. The plane and a state police helicopter that was on a training mission collided at an airport near Harrisburg, Pennsylvania last evening. Investigators say the plane, a Cessna, had veered into the helicopter. Watching Wall Street this morning, the Dow is down about 342 points. More on these stories at townhall.com.
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4: 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In the grains, corn for September up 6 3/4, 479 3/4. December up 6 3/4, 504 3/4. March up 5 3/4, 519 1/2. Kansas City wheat for September up 4 1/4, 766 1/4. December up 4, 780 3/4. March up 3 3/4, 793 3/4. In the Chicago wheat for September, up 7 3/4, 688. December up 8, 705 1/2. March up 8 1/4, 723. In the soybeans for September, steady at 1222. November up 1, 1238 1/4. January up 1 1/2. 1252 3/4. Soybean meal for September up 130, 320.20. October up 210, 323.10. December up 220, 327.80. In the soybean oil for September up 30, 70.16. October up 37, 70.29. And December up 44 at 70.40. In the live cattle for August, up 32, 223.75. October up 70, 217.92. December up 10, or up a dollar at 218.15. Feeder cattle for August up or down 197. 334.87, September down 112, $328, and the October down a dollar at 321.05. In the lean hogs for October, down 95, 80.55, December down 47, 70.95, and the February down 17, 74.07. And that's been a look at your market update here on KCLY.
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0: Sunshine this afternoon. It's a clearing sky with sunny skies and 85. The afternoon high right now, 70 degrees. Again, those skies are clearing up to a mostly sunny afternoon. Very calm today as well. Music on the way from Bob Seger. Sam Smith is coming up. This is Billy Joel's Allentown, the story of Allentown, Pennsylvania in the 1980s off the Nylon Curtain album, 1982.

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3: 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And so then my life became about, like, how do I use this to help somebody find the footing that I was trying so desperately to find? 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And that's really when it began to heal for me, Jim.
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And you were just listening to Lady Gaga with Stupid Love right here on KCLY. Coming up, we will have a weatherology forecast as well as music by Hollies. But up next is Collective Soul with Run.

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3: Here's a look at your weatherology forecast. Highs level off around 87 today. Under mainly clear skies, easterly winds around 5 miles per hour. Mainly clear again tonight. Slight chance of thunderstorms. Lows level off around 67. Lots of sunshine tomorrow. Slight chance of thunderstorms. Daytime highs approaching 90. From the Weatherology Weather Center, I'm meteorologist Paul Frombly on 100.9 KCLY. Currently 72.

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4: Breaking news this hour from Town Hall. I'm Rich Thomason. On the heels of President Trump's announcement that he plans to meet with North Korean dictator Kim Jong-un by year's end, there's another North Korean missile launch. South Korea's military says the North has fired off roughly 10 short-range ballistic missiles toward the sea. It was another night of terror for war-weary civilians in Ukraine as Russia launched yet another large-scale attack. The BBC's Dan Johnson is in the capital, Kiev.
5: Air raid sirens sounded across the city, quickly followed by the impact of around 20 Russian missiles. Targets are as yet unclear, but a children's hospital and a school were damaged, and power supplies were disrupted for some communities. There are reports of people trapped in a residential building and a bomb shelter. A large proportion of the country was under prolonged air raid alert through the night because of incoming missile and drone attacks.
4: At least 16 people were killed in the latest Russian assault. The national debt has hit another record high, soaring to $40 trillion, and it's still growing. President Trump continues to rail against Fed interest rate policy.
6: We have a very powerful country, and we're powering through these ridiculous interest rates. It's a very unfair system, and I've said it now for a long time. When our country does well, interest rates should go down. I mean, every time I hear our country's doing well, I say, oh, it's too bad. Because they lift up interest rates. They should drop interest rates because it means we have a strong country.
4: Federal aviation safety investigators are at an airport near Harrisburg, Pennsylvania. That's where a small plane, a Cessna, collided last evening with a state police helicopter. The copter was on a training mission at the time. The pilot of the plane was killed. The two state troopers on the helicopter were injured. Watching Wall Street, the Dow is down about 303 points. The Nasdaq off 156. More on these stories at townhall.com.
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And you were just listening to Jennifer Lopez with If You Had My Love. Coming up, we will have a weatherology forecast, but up next is Darius Rucker with Comeback Song.

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Here's a look at your weatherology forecast. Highs level off around 87 today. Under mainly clear skies, easterly winds around 5 miles per hour. Mainly clear again tonight. Slight chance of thunderstorms. Lows level off around 67. Lots of sunshine tomorrow. Slight

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Sounds like home. 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

And that was Linda Ronstadt with I Can't Let Go. Coming up, we will have a weatherology forecast as well as music by Josh Turner. But up next is Firehouse with I Live My Life for You.

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1: Join us this Saturday morning on the front porch. We're going to talk with a group that's coming to Clay Center on Sunday, the Liberty Quartet. Paul Ellis joins us to talk about the Southern Gospel Quartet that'll be performing and how their group got together. We'll hear his story as well. That's coming up on Saturday morning at 8 a.m. on the front porch. Paul Ellis of Liberty Quartet joins us on the front porch Saturday morning at 8 a.m.
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3: Here's a look at your weatherology forecast. Highs level off around 87 today, under mainly clear skies, easterly winds around 5 miles per hour. Mainly clear again tonight, slight chance of thunderstorms, lows level off around 67. Lots of sunshine tomorrow, slight chance of thunderstorms, daytime highs approaching 90. From the Weatherology Weather Center, I'm meteorologist Paul Trombley on 100.9 KCLY. Currently, it's 75 degrees.

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0: This is Steve Knopfsinger, and it's time for your market update on this Thursday, August 20th. In the grain markets for corn, September's up 7 3/4 at 480 3/4. December's up 7 3/4 at 505 3/4. And March is up 6.5 at 520 1/4. For the Kansas City wheat, September's up 2 3/4 at 764 3/4. December's up 2 3/4 at 779 1/2, and March is up 2 1/4 at 792 1/4. For the Chicago wheat, September's up 5 1/4 at 685 1/2, December's up 5 1/2 at 703, and March is up 5 1/2 at 720 1/4. In the soybeans, September's up 2 at 1224 1/4. November's up 3 1/4 at 1240 1/2, and January's up 4 at 1255 1/4. For the soybean meal, September is down 70 cents at 318.20, October is up 10 cents at 321.10, and December's up 70 cents at 326.30. For the soybean oil, September's up 114 at 71. October's up 120 at 71.12, and December's up 117 at 71.13. In the livestock futures for live cattle, August is up 85 at 224.27, October's up 145 at 218.70, and December's up 180 at 218.95. For the feeder cattle, August is down 5 at 336.80, September is up 50 at 329.62, and October is up $1.07 at 323.12. For the lean hogs, October is down 120 at 80.30, December is down 57 at 70.85, and February is down 22 at 74.02. And that's been a look at your markets on this Thursday, August 20th.
4: 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Dare to do dirt August 28th through 30th south of Concordia. 100.

0: Here's a look at your weatherology forecast. Highs level off around 87 today. Under mainly clear skies, easterly winds around 5 miles per hour. Mainly clear again tonight. Slight chance of thunderstorms. Lows level off around 67. Lots of sunshine tomorrow. Slight chance of thunderstorms. Daytime highs approaching 90. From the Weatherology Weather Center, I'm meteorologist Paul Frobley on 100.9 KCLY. Currently, it's 75 degrees.
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5: Hi, this is Kyle Bauer with Plain Talk with a girl who has no trouble hanging out with friends, but she might be hanging out too long, Jamie Bloom.
6: Hanging out too long with friends. Is that possible?
5: Okay, well, think about it. Okay, first of all, you have different levels of friends. I'll just call them A, B, and C.
6: Right.
5: And the A people, you would spend more time with than the B people than the C people.
6: Right.
5: Mm-hmm. Okay. But even as A people, I mean, at some point, you're not living with this person. So yeah. Is the perfect amount of time to hang out with them 4 hours? Or is that an awfully long time to have conversation? Or is it 4 minutes?
6: Yeah.
5: So.
6: Huh.
5: So, what are your thoughts on this?
6: Oh, gosh.
5: Okay, so by the seven behaviors include catching up with someone, engaging in meaningful conversation, joking around, showing compassion, listening, valuing other person's opinion, and offering sincere compliments.
6: Okay.
5: So, what is the right amount of time before the other person goes, yeah, we need to move on.
6: Done with
5: Bye.
6: This.
5: Bye. Have a good day. Catch
6: well,
5: you later.
6: Yeah, I don't know. I mean, I get together with old friends and spend most of a day, but
5: well,
6: it's not
5: I don't
6: that
5: think
6: we...
5: it's good that you're calling your friends old,
6: well,
5: but I guess.
6: No, I just mean
5: don't
6: maybe
5: you have any young friends?
6: Friends that I don't spend weekly time with, but friends that we only get together every 6 months or every year.
5: We have a pledge class reunion coming up at my fraternity, and a lot of those people I have not seen since you're graduating college. By the way, it's our 49th.
6: Yeah.
5: 49 years, and a lot of us were dating our wives when we graduated, and so we know their wives, and we, you know, we've really kind of lost track of them in 49 years, but...
6: So what do you plan? Like, how long are you going to be together?
5: Well, the whole thing's about 4 or 5 hours.
6: Okay. Well, that's probably about appropriate.
5: Yeah, and of course you got 50 people that you're catching up with, but... I would guess the lion's share of those people catching up with 10 minutes.
6: And you'll be caught up enough and you'll move on to someone else.
5: They do not need to know my shoe size.
6: Yeah.
5: And how I feel about my medical care and that sort of thing. Mm-hmm. So I think that makes a difference too is, again, are they people you haven't seen in a long time? On the other hand, let's say that it was your best friend in high school and you haven't seen him for 10 years. So what would be the appropriate amount of time on that before one of you would be looking for your watch and going,
6: Yeah.
5: Now don't take your watch along, because every time you get a text, you look at it, and they're going to think you're wanting to dive out of it. Okay, I guess it's time to go. You keep looking at your watch.
6: I don't know. It does depend on, like you said, you have different levels of friends. You have different, you know, I mean, my sister is probably my best friend in reality. We spend a lot of time together, and we'll spend
5: days,
6: full long days or weekends, you know, away. We'll go and, you know, but I have a husband too that's like, yeah, go and do it, because I don't want to take you shopping for 2 days. So,
5: and I'm just glad you're talking to someone else.
6: Yeah, exactly. So he's fine with it. And he, you know, likes to go coffee with friends and get away too.
5: Yeah, it's his getaway when you get away.
6: Yeah. So, well, it's true. Yeah.
5: Not everyone. It appears that the perfect time for true friends is 84 minutes. That's the average.
6: 84 minutes.
5: Hour and a half.
6: Okay.
5: An hour and a half.
6: To really talk.
5: And then, yeah, and then you kind of move on. And it's like, gee, except for my poker night, I don't think I spend 84 minutes with anyone.
6: Yeah.
5: I mean, again, I just can't think of a time that I do, because if I'm traveling, I'm either traveling with Lisa or I'm traveling with business, and we're not talking as friends, we're traveling with business.
6: Right.
5: So when you go down the road on a long trip, let's just say there's two people. Would you prefer that the car is full of conversation the entire time, or would you rather there was quiet times?
6: No, we like conversation.
5: The whole time?
6: Yeah, yeah. And we'll go, and it is true, sometimes we'll go away on a two-day trip. Me and other, in the fall, I have this plan with my sister and another friend, and we're going to go hiking in Colorado. And we'll, there'll be lots of talking on the way down, because you get everything out. And it is kind of funny, by Sunday afternoon when you're driving home, everybody's pretty tired. There'll be more lulls in conversation, but you kind of feel like you've already caught up on everything.
5: You're talked out.
6: Yeah, you're kind of talked out. But there'll still be conversation. There'll still be, you know,
5: well, you have a card night.
6: Bunko night.
5: Is Bunko cards?
6: No, it's dice. Yeah.
5: Dice, okay.
6: I just had that actually last night, and there's a lot of talking. But there's 12 girls. There's 12 ladies.
5: Right.
6: You know, they're talking.
5: So is it more talking than playing?
6: At my group, yes.
5: Okay. Well,
6: which is fun.
5: I'm sorry, when you say your group, that includes everybody in the room, or is it at your table?
6: No, everybody in the room.
5: In the room.
6: Just meaning we don't always get a lot of Bunko played.
5: Oh, okay.
6: We only got through one round last night when we played, but it was fun because everybody was just ready to put our chairs all together and just sit and talk, and it's just such a fun time.
5: Our poker group, we've been playing for 40 years, and we're there to play cards.
6: Okay.
5: In fact, Lisa said, "What'd you learn at poker last night?" "Nothing." And it's like, it's not that we don't talk, and there isn't it, but most of it's just card talk. Gouging people about.
6: Really?
5: Yeah.
6: You don't talk about other

0: And that guy that talked about how people are healthier in certain zones of the world. And one of the things that they talk about is that social interaction, mm-hmm. especially as you grow older, mm-hmm. not holing up in your house and sitting around alone all day, but having a routine where you go out and meet friends and spend time with friends. So, and it doesn't necessarily have to be 4 hours at a time, but
1: well, and again, this was 84 minutes mm-hmm. was the average, but I think that probably varies in mm-hmm. sex. I mean, I think males probably less than, you know, if you're at a sporting event with a friend, mm-hmm. okay, and let's say it's 4 hours total. By the time you go in, pregame, watch the game, out, most of that is not in conversation. Mm-hmm. You're watching the game.
0: Right, exactly. It's not constant conversation.
1: Right, constant conversation.
0: So you're going to spend a longer time with them. Right. Well, and even when I go shopping with friends, you know what I mean? You're separating right. in stores and going and doing what you came to find or whatnot. But here's a unique social experience that you could do. A steakhouse in Hollywood, Florida is launching a monthly nude dining experience.
1: Oh, boy.
0: Inviting patrons to dine without clothing on the first Monday of each month. I don't know why anybody would ever want to do this.
1: I agree.
0: The private event at Class Soiree Steakhouse costs $250 for men, $150 for women, and $300 for couples. Attendees must be over 18. And touching others without consent is prohibited.
1: What do you think?
0: Guests receive a robe, towel, and seat cover for added comfort. Servers will remain clothed throughout the dinner. Local officials confirm the events are legal as they are classified as private gatherings. But like I said, I don't know why anybody would want to do that and why you'd want to pay $300.
1: A robe and a towel. I mean, is the towel go across your waist? So if you have food fall in your lap, I'm not sure where. And notice, how come the men are twice as expensive as the women?
0: I don't know.
1: It's probably to throttle demand.
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5: And now the daily news drop. Wall Street finished higher on Wednesday, snapping a three-day losing streak. All indices were up in trading, with the Dow leading the way at plus 124. The S&P 500 up 18 points. NASDAQ a plus 40. The big winner, Moderna, soaring 177% after its experimental mRNA melanoma vaccine produced positive results. Semiconductor stocks were the trouble spot on Wall Street for Wednesday. The Fed minutes were released, and it shows officials saw the need for an interest rate hike, but voted 9-3 to keep them steady at 3.5 to 3.75%. Traders now predicting a rate increase later on this year. The message for consumers and investors, don't assume cheaper money, is right around the corner. The Fed meets again September 15th and 16th, and between now and then, every inflation and jobs report pretty much matters.
6: America has crossed a financial milestone and not one to celebrate. U.S. national debt has grown to $40 trillion for the first time. That according to the Treasury Department. That's roughly $119,000 for every

0: every person in the U.S. Amazon is betting your next package may arrive as part of its drone delivery service. Prime Air is predicted to reach 500 U.S. cities by the end of this year. Those new markets include Chicago, Atlanta, Cleveland, Syracuse, and Boise. Amazon's ultimate goal, 500 million drone delivery packages a year by the end of the decade. And competition is taking off as well. Walmart is also expanding drone delivery. A new Harvard medical study finds flight attendants and pilots have the highest rates of cancer deaths, even higher than workers who routinely handle radioactive materials. Researchers say 7% of flight attendants' deaths and 6.7% of pilot deaths were linked to radiation-associated cancers. The suspected culprit, repeated exposure to cosmic radiation at those high altitudes. The cancers included leukemia, lymphoma, melanoma, and breast, thyroid, and prostate cancers. And here's the business angle. The FAA recognizes flight crews as occupationally exposed to radiation, but unlike some other radiation-exposed workers, U.S. air crews have no federal radiation dose limits or monitoring requirements. The study could now put pressure on airlines and regulators to address a workplace hazard that is largely invisible, but apparently not harmless. Parents saying no to childhood vaccines has reached a record high. New federal data shows more than 4% of U.S. kindergartners had exemptions from required vaccines during the 2025-26 school year. That's up from 3.6%. That represents about 155,000 children. At the same time, vaccination rates slipped again. About 92.4% of kindergartners received the measles, mumps, and rubella vaccine. That's below the roughly 95% level public health officials say is needed to help prevent measles outbreaks. Rates also declined for polio, DTaP, and chickenpox vaccines. Exemptions increased in 41 states and Washington, D.C., continuing a trend that accelerated after the pandemic. Seems parents are not trusting medical information anymore. And who can blame them after it was revealed the kids were largely not affected by COVID? The bottom line here is fewer kids are getting the shots and more parents are exercising their exemptions than ever before. Costco wants to sell you more than bulk groceries, gas, and gold bars. Now it wants a piece of your health care. The warehouse giant is partnering up with Long Beach-based nonprofit insurer Scan Group to launch Costco-branded Medicare products aimed at older Americans. The initial rollout will include Medicare Advantage plans in two states and Medicare supplement plans in a third, markets covering roughly 5 million Medicare enrollees. The exact states and launch date have not been announced as the companies await regulatory approval. The plans could tie directly into services Costco already offers, like prescriptions, vision, hearing, and over-the-counter products. I'm Jeff Vaughn. That's your Daily News Drop.
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2: It's Trish Swoboda with KCLY, and it's just afternoon, and it's time to take a look at your news across the state. 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As summer winds down, AAA is reminding Kansas cyclists, e-bike riders, and drivers to take extra precautions on the road. Cycling activity typically increases during the summer and back-to-school season. Nationally, 1,075 bicyclists were killed in crashes involving motor vehicles in 2024, the third highest total on record. Bicyclist deaths have increased 73% since 2010. Nearly 7 in 10 bicyclists killed last year were not wearing helmets. AAA recommends that cyclists wear properly fitted helmets, use lights and reflective clothing, follow traffic laws, and remain alert. Riders should also make eye contact with drivers at intersections. E-bike riders should learn their bike's controls and braking system, follow local rules, and avoid distractions. Parents are encouraged to supervise young riders and choose bikes appropriate for their age and experience. Drivers should watch for cyclists, check blind spots, avoid distractions, and leave at least 3 feet when passing. Kansas law prohibits anyone under 16 from operating a Class 3 e-bike. More safety information can be found at AAA's website. A statewide campaign is aiming to draw attention to rising healthcare costs in Kansas and encourage residents to push for policy changes that improve affordability and access to care. April Holman of the Alliance for Healthy Kansas says many families are struggling with growing insurance premiums, higher deductibles, increasing out-of-pocket expenses, and rising prescription drug costs. As a result, some people are delaying medical treatment because they cannot afford care, often leading to more serious health problems and higher costs later.
3: We do have an uninsurance problem in Kansas because we have not adopted Medicaid expansion. So we have a group of people who don't qualify for Medicaid currently. They might make too much money or they don't meet one of the very specific qualifications to get that insurance. And they don't make enough money to be able to qualify to get those plans on the marketplace, so with subsidies. So they're kind of stuck in the middle without coverage.
2: Holman said many Kansans struggle with healthcare affordability, including some who are uninsured and others who have coverage but face high costs. She cited the state's lack of Medicaid expansion as a barrier for some residents. Campaign organizers are collecting personal stories and advocating for policy changes, including Medicaid expansion, to improve access to affordable care.
3: So I would really encourage policymakers to take the issue of affordability of health care seriously and come up with meaningful solutions for the people of Kansas. And that's what this campaign is really about. It's about raising this issue to make sure that it's being tackled by our policymakers and people who are in power and have the ability to solve the problem.
2: More information about the campaign, upcoming events, and ways to get involved is available at healthykansas.org. And that was a look at your news across the state. Don't go anywhere. I'll be back with your local news.
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2: It's time to take a look at your news across the KCLY community, brought to you by Patterson Health Mart Pharmacy and Radio Shack, Ayers Insurance Agency of Milton Vale, and Valley Vet Supply. In downtown Clay Center, the Public Utilities Commission has been replacing basement water meters. More than 20 businesses between Court and Lincoln from 3rd to 5th Streets will have their water meters moved to ground level. Scott Glaves, PUC superintendent, said the meters are being replaced and moved to the outside on the sidewalk. In addition, Glaves said it's a move that will benefit both local business owners and the PUC. Sidewalk meters will save time on readings, and it will prevent employees from having to disrupt businesses to walk down to the basement. Initially, the PUC expected the project to roll over into next year. However, Glaives said employees have been working faster than expected. Pending weather, he expects the project to be completed by the end of the year. Sidewalk concrete will be replaced once the meters have all been replaced. Ike Education at the Eisenhower Foundation in Abilene has launched their I Like Learning campaign, which will run through the rest of August. The goal of the campaign is to reach $25,000 so the program can be even further nationwide, with the Beach Edwards Family Foundation offering a match donation dollar for dollar up to $10,000. Tyler Habiger is the Director of Development for Ike Education.
6: Last year, we brought in just under 29,000 participants into Ike Education from on-site field trips, reverse field trips where our educators go into the school districts, and our online programs as well. And this campaign is designed to enable our incredible team of Ike educators to have the resources and the tools that they need to deliver incredible programming to the nearly 29,000 participants that take advantage of our incredible program that's brought to you by the amazing primary sources that are right here in Abilene with the Eisenhower Presidential Library. So we're so very proud, and this is the least we can do to make sure that they have the resources they need.
2: The campaign is privately funded, allowing the educational programs to be offered free of charge to students. The water tower in Frankfurt was struck by lightning during severe weather on August 19th, prompting the city to shut off its water wells and ask residents to conserve water until repairs were completed. Repairs were completed around 1 a.m. this morning. The city said the water system never lost pressure after the damage, and the tower was about two-thirds full of water. Utility crews monitored chlorine residuals several times throughout the night. No contamination was found, and the city declared the water safe. The Big Kansas Road Trip, or BKRT, pop-up will be in Concordia on October 3rd this year. Monica Fry, Explore Kansas Program Manager of the host organization, Kansas Sampler Foundation, explains the concept.
7: The Big Kansas Road Trip is an opportunity for members of the Kansas Explorers Club and friends to come to a designated location in Kansas the first weekend of May and in early fall, where that place rolls out the red carpet and does its best at being itself.
2: The pop-up is designed to encourage people to explore small towns in a different way.
7: Something that makes this different is that our explorers are going to these places to really learn the deeper story of the community, to engage in all sorts of ways with the stories that these communities want to tell about themselves. 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
2: The BKRT likes highlighting rural cities run mostly by volunteers like Concordia, a city they are excited to explore.
7: 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They already do have wonderful things happening.
2: Organizers of the Big Kansas Road Trip hope this evening encourages Kansans to explore their state more deeply.
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2: Services for 66-year-old Jesse Sager will be held at 10 a.m. Friday, August 21st at the Clay Center United Methodist Church. Burial will take place at Greenwood Cemetery. Visitation is from 5 to 7 p.m. today, Thursday, August 20th at Neil Schwensen Rook Funeral Home. Memorials for Jesse Sager may be made in his name to the American Red Cross and can be sent in care of the funeral home. A celebration of life for 48-year-old Charles Kenny Marsh will be held at 10:30 a.m. Friday, August 21st at Chappie Bowie Funeral Home. Burial will be at a later date in Saron Lutheran Cemetery in rural Concordia. Friends may sign the book from 9 a.m. to 4 p.m. today, Thursday, August 20th at the funeral home. Memorials for Charles Kenny Marsh may be made payable to the funeral home to assist with the funeral expenses and can be sent in care of the Chappie Bowie Funeral Home. Services for 80-year-old Connie Heidebrecht will be held at 2 p.m. Friday, August 21st at St. Gregory the Great Catholic Church in Marysville. Following the service, the funeral procession will take Connie on a final drive by her farm on her way to her burial in the Elm Creek Cemetery. Viewing will be from noon to 8 p.m. today, Thursday, August 20th, at Christy Anders Funeral Home in Waterville, with the family receiving friends from 6 to 8. Memorials for Connie Heidebrecht may be made to Marshall County 4-H and Stormont Vale PAW Squad and left in care of the funeral home. Services for 73-year-old Penny Cranmer will be held at 2 p.m. Friday, August 21st, at Neil Schwensen Rook Funeral Home. Burial will be at Greenwood Cemetery. Visitation is from 5 to 7 p.m. today, Thursday, August 20th, at Neil Schwensen Rook Funeral Home. Memorials for Penny Cranmer may be made to the Penny Cranmer Memorial Fund to be designated later and can be sent in care of the funeral home. Services for 86-year-old George Jensen will be held at 10 a.m. Monday, August 24th, at Neil Schwensen Rook Funeral Home. Burial will take place at Greenwood Cemetery. Services for 96-year-old Delmar Hadasol will be held at 10 a.m. Monday, August 24th at Bethlehem Lutheran Church, southwest of Greenleaf. Burial will follow in the church cemetery. Visitation will be from 4 to 7 p.m. Sunday, August 23rd at Ward Funeral Home in Lynn, with the family receiving friends during that time. Memorials for Delmar Hadasol may be made to Woolmore American Legion or Bethlehem Lutheran Church and can be sent in care of the funeral home. A celebration of life for Crystal Salazar will be held at 10:30 a.m. Monday, August 24th at the Shapu Bui Funeral Home. Visitation with family receiving friends will be held from 9:30 a.m. until service time. Memorials for Crystal Salazar may be given by direct mailing to Vivian's Purpose in Concordia or in care of the funeral home.
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12: Here's a look at your weatherology forecast. Bright sunshine expected this afternoon with daytime highs approaching 87. Winds out of the east around 5 miles per hour. Mainly clear skies tonight. Slight chance of thunderstorms. Lows level off around 67. Slight chance for storms tomorrow. Daytime highs approaching 90. Mainly sunny skies. From the Weatherology Weather Center, I'm meteorologist Paul Frobley on 100.9 KCLY. Currently, it's 79 degrees.
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0: Good afternoon. Hi, what's good, everyone? Rocky Downing with a look at your KCLY Sports, a midday Thursday look. 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The Kansas City Royals are looking to match their longest winning streak of the season. If you missed it earlier in the week, for the first time since June 13th on Monday, they had Bobby Witt Jr., Mikel Garcia, Jack Caglione, Vinny Pasquantino, and Carter Jensen all in the lineup at the same time for the first time since June 13th. So while they have truly struggled and are at the bottom of the list as far as winning the record, they have been battling through some injuries, and they've got them all back and now trying to win their fifth straight and sweep the Oakland A's in a matchup that's being played this afternoon. In fact, quite a few afternoon games until today and a lot of getaway games on a Thursday. Royals have done it in style this week as well, winning 4-3, three runs in the ninth Tuesday for a walk-off win, then overcoming a three-run deficit as they put up seven runs in the eighth inning last night to win it 9-7. And it's the second wave of the PGA Championship FedEx Cup playoffs. They're playing at Bell Reef Country Club in St. Louis today through nine holes. Gary Woodland, a former Kansas Jayhawk, Topeka native, four under par, sitting two strokes clear of Justin Thomas, Aaron Rye, Akshay Bhatia. Of course, some of the big names in the game of golf have yet to tee off, including world number one Scottie Scheffler, who's paired up with Matt Fitzpatrick in a 133 tee time schedule. Scheffler, of course, winning the first tournament in the FedEx Cup playoffs by eight strokes last week. And football fans get another round of football this weekend, beginning tonight with two games. Las Vegas at Houston will be at 7 p.m., followed by San Fran at the L.A. Chargers at 9 p.m. Three games tomorrow night, then a full slate on Saturday, including the Kansas City Chiefs right here on KCLY with a 5 o'clock pregame. They will kick off at 6:30 Saturday evening at Tampa Bay. 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
3: Your ag news today is brought to you by Metalark and Palmer Grain. This is Steve Knopfsinger, and it's time for your ag news on this Thursday, August 20th. Morocco's state-owned OCP has returned to the U.S. phosphate fertilizer market after the Trump administration suspended countervailing duties on the company earlier this summer. OCP told Politico that its first shipment since the duties were lifted has arrived in New Orleans, bringing 54,000 metric tons of phosphate fertilizer into the United States. The administration suspended duties of more than 16% in June, citing concerns that tight fertilizer supplies could threaten U.S. agricultural production and food security. Phosphate fertilizer prices have been rising since February and are now higher than at any point in the past 2 years, according to USDA data. Supply disruptions in the Middle East, particularly involving sulfur and other key fertilizer inputs, have contributed to the increases. OCP North America says temporary tariff relief is helpful, but long-term certainty would encourage investment and help ensure adequate fertilizer supplies for American farmers. The American Sheep Industry Association is leading an investigation into whether increased lamb imports are causing serious injury to U.S. sheep producers. The American Sheep Industry Association asked the U.S. Trade Representative Office to investigate in October 2025, and they recommended an International Trade Commission investigation in July. The International Trade Commission is now collecting testimony and data and will hold a public hearing before determining whether imports are a substantial cause of serious injury to the domestic industry. The American Sheep Industry Association says the International Trade Commission is surveying U.S. packers and importers, but not sheep producers or feeders. The association has developed its own injury questionnaire for growers and feeders, with more information expected soon. The American Sheep Industry Association says its members and state associations are already represented in the case and do not need to join another organization. The association is also raising money through its Guard Dog Fund to support the legal and economic work involved in the Section 201 trade class. The Mexican government is considering tougher trade restrictions on Chinese imports, a move likely to be supported by U.S. President Donald Trump. The evaluations are coming as a part of negotiations for an extension of the U.S.-Mexico-Canada agreement. Arlen Suderman, chief commodities economist at StoneX Group, says he believes the U.S.-Mexico-Canada agreement is a must.
4: When it comes to USMCA, we're going to trade with Mexico. Politically, you can't cut that off. There's a 6 to 10 year window there, and President Trump is simply working with President Sheinbaum of Mexico to negotiate terms that keep China from transshipping stuff to the United States. That's what it's all about.
3: Suderman says while Mexico is taking steps in the right direction, the negotiations are going to take time.
4: President Sheinbaum has done as good a job as anybody, any world leader, in working with President Trump. They will find solutions and they will come to an agreement. And we've already seen her take steps to try to limit the effect of Chinese transshipments through. There's a lot of time, and it'll be the 11th hour before it'll be settled.
3: Both Mexico and Canada have had to make concessions in the U.S. over the past several months in order to keep talks of renewing the U.S.-Mexico-Canada agreement going. The National Corn Growers Association is calling on the federal government to modernize how the bioeconomy is measured in the United States. The organization recently submitted comments to the Office of Management and Budget, highlighting the importance of accurately tracking industries that depend on agricultural resources. The bioeconomy includes products and technologies that use renewable biological materials to create fuel, chemicals, plastics, and other goods. As these industries continue to expand, the NCGA says current classifications may not fully reflect their economic contribution. The association believes accurate economic measurements provide valuable information to policymakers, investors, businesses, and analysts. Reliable data can support informed decision-making, encouraging investment, and help identify new opportunities for growth. Federal economic statistics are widely used to assess industry performance and evaluate market trends. The National Corn Growers Association argues that without proper classification systems, the impact of the bioeconomy may be underestimated. The group also highlighted the importance of bioeconomy in rural America. Expanding markets for agricultural products can create jobs, support local businesses, and strengthen rural economies while encouraging innovation. And that's been a look at your Ag News on this Thursday, August 20th.

0: Pests can take a big bite out of your bottom line before your wheat finds its feet. 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

Here's a look at your weatherology forecast. Bright sunshine expected this afternoon with daytime highs approaching 87. Winds out of the east around 5 miles per hour. Mainly clear skies tonight. Slight chance of thunderstorms. Lows level off around 67. Slight chance for storms tomorrow. Daytime highs approaching 90. Mainly sunny skies. From the Weatherology Weather Center, I'm meteorologist Paul Frobley on 100.9 KCLY. Currently, it's 79.

Shambhala. That is Three Dog Night here on KCLY. Good afternoon. Jamie Bloom here with you on a Thursday. At Belinda Carlisle on the way, the Atlanta Rhythm Section, and Brad Paisley. Right now, the Goo Goo Dolls, It's Come to Me on KCLY.

0: Come see the Odyssey this weekend at the Rex. The King of Ithaca and his soldiers embark on a perilous journey to return home after the Trojan War. They battle the elements and mythical creatures crossing the Mediterranean Sea. 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
6: Sunny skies today and a high of 87 for the afternoon, a light east wind. And then tonight, there is a 30% chance to see an overnight shower or storm pop up, the low 67. Friday morning, a slight chance of showers before 10 a.m. and then sunshine for the afternoon tomorrow and a high of 90. A 40% chance of more rain tomorrow night. Saturday, sunny and 86. Sunday, sunny and 82 for the afternoon. And then we have another 40% chance of showers late Sunday night in the forecast. So several chances of rain over the weekend. But again, today, a high of 87. Here's Brad Paisley.

0: My music, that is Loggins and Messina. We have Town Hall News lined up next, brought to you by Neil Schwinson Rook Funeral Home and the Citizen State Bank of Waterville, Hanover, and Marysville.
1: I'm Preston Rook, and all of us here at Neil Schwinson Rook Funeral Home want to extend our best wishes to all of the students and teachers this school year. 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
4: News this hour at Town Hall. I'm Bob Agnew in Washington. President Trump launches a crushing economic operation against Iran.
5: President Trump calling it economic D-Day against Iran. He says any country who helps the Iranian regime could face economic consequences. The president posting on his Truth Social page, "No one has given the Islamic Republic of Iran a greater opportunity to make a deal than me. Tragically for them, they have failed to take it. Therefore, today I'm announcing the most crushing economic operation ever taken against any country. This will be economic warfare and isolation on an unprecedented scale." Laura Winters reporting.
4: Meanwhile, Iran is dismissing those threats.
6: Iranian Foreign Minister Abbas Araghchi is rejecting President Donald Trump's threats of economic pain and isolation, saying such failed policies will only stir more hostility among Iranians and bring more failures. Trump has threatened crushing economic measures against Iran, promising economic warfare and isolation on an unprecedented scale. Araghchi says in a social media post that Trump's threats are meant to divert the attention of the U.S. public from domestic financial problems. I'm Donna Warder.
4: On Wall Street, the Dow right now struggling. It's off 534 points. The NASDAQ down 195. The now former operator of a couple of Panama Canal ports is demanding big money from Panama's Rich Thomason reports.
7: A division of a Hong Kong conglomerate ran the ports for years, but Panama seized them after its Supreme Court ruled the company's concession unconstitutional. Now, C.K. Hutchison is seeking an arbitration award of more than $1.5 billion. Last year, President Trump accused China of running the U.S.-built canal. Hutchison had planned to sell its global ports business, but geopolitical tension and legal challenges stalled the deal. Rich Thomason reporting.
4: More on these stories at townhall.com.
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The breakup song, that's the Greg Kinn Band on KCLY. So I watched a trailer this morning for a movie that's coming out in October that I hadn't heard about yet. It's called Whale Fall. It shows Austin Abrams, he plays Jay Gardner, the main character, facing peril in an unusual scenario, being swallowed by a whale while searching for his father's remains. The film also features Josh Brolin and Elizabeth Shue. He dives off the central coast of California after his father's death, and while submerged, he somehow becomes trapped in the belly of a sperm whale with limited oxygen, leading him to rely on his father's lessons for survival. Again, it's called Whale Fall, and you can get online right now and watch the trailer. It's coming out in theaters on October 16th. Here's Ed Sheeran and Justin Bieber together.

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4: 100.9 KCLY. Sunshine and 87 this afternoon with a very light east wind. A slight chance to see an overnight shower below 67. And then Friday, we can see showers through the morning. Otherwise, sunny tomorrow afternoon and a high of 90. Here's John Denver. He's leaving on a jet plane.

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3: Hi, you're on the show.
5: Yes, I'm not sure if exactly how I do this, but I got told about, talking about classifieds.
3: Yes, we have the shows on right now. You're on the air if you have something to buy, sell, or trade.
5: Yes. It is, I'm not sure what it's called, a jazzy motorized mobility chair.
3: Okay.
5: For somebody that needs to. And it's got three brand new batteries that's been used for 1 hour.
3: Okay.
5: And then she passed away. So I honestly just want $400 for it.
3: Okay.
5: What's your number? Batteries.
3: Okay, what's your number?
5: 785-577-8717.
3: All right. We'll put the word out. Thank you for calling.
5: Thank you so much.
3: All right, so there's a motorized mobility chair that is like new that they would like to sell for $400. 785-577-8717. That's 577-8717.
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3: 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And that finishes out our write-in list on this Thursday, 632-3771, the number to call if you want to get something on the show before we wrap things up. It is International Hawaiian Pizza Day today.
4: Ooh, I like Hawaiian pizza.
3: I do, too. I like it. So you're okay with,
4: I'm okay with the pineapple.
3: I mean, that's such a big controversy.
4: Yeah. Oh, yeah. And my what's really surprising is my grandkids like it.
3: Do they?
4: Yeah. Yeah, yeah, they sure do.
3: I think it's great with, like, Canadian bacon. Mm-hmm. And yeah, I think it's delicious.
4: Yeah.
3: So, yeah. Hawaiian Pizza Day. It is Bacon Lover's Day, too.
4: Mm.
3: I mean, gosh.
4: Can't go wrong with bacon.
3: Chocolate Pecan Pie Day.
4: My goodness.
3: As well. And it's Lemonade Day.
4: Okay.
3: I had some lemonade last night, actually. I hadn't had that in a long time. So it's also International Radio Day today.
4: Okay.
3: So we should be celebrating. We should have done something
4: exciting. Where is our party?
3: Yeah, I know, right? Yeah, we needed a party. But and it's World Mosquito Day.
4: Uh-oh.
3: And I think we could have done without a day for the mosquitoes.
4: Yeah.
3: Anyway, but they have their own day. So.
4: Yeah.
3: All right. It looks like we can go ahead and wrap up Listeners Classified for this afternoon. 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But don't go away because it's Name That Tune Thursday, mm-hmm. and I've got one to quiz
4: Angie with.
3: That's coming up next.
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3: Sunny and 87 is the forecast for the afternoon. 83 is where we are right now. There is a slight chance we could see a pop-up shower again tonight. It's kind of been par for the course lately. Yeah. And then Friday, some patchy fog again early, kind of like today, tomorrow morning. And then it'll turn sunny with an afternoon high of 91 for your Friday.
12: How many tunes could you name in 30 seconds?
3: All right, it's a Name That Tune Thursday, and this is a, I think, a song from the 80s.
4: Okay.
3: Very recognizable artist.
4: Okay.
3: So we'll see if you know it. Are you ready?
4: Probably not. It's Pressure by Billy Joel.
3: Oh, well, good for you. Yeah. Look at that.
4: Yeah.
3: Yeah, I know. I love it when someone says, that's what Rocky said to me this morning. This is the easiest one ever. I hate it when you say that, because then when I don't get it, it's even more embarrassing.
4: Yeah, it is.
3: You got that one right away.
4: Okay.
3: So here's the actual song.
4: Very good.
3: Good job, Angie.

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2: News this hour at Town Hall. I'm Bob Agnew in Washington. Federal agents have seized electronic devices from former Representative Eric Swalwell and searched his Washington, D.C. home as part of an investigation into allegations of sexual misconduct against an ex-Democrat congressman from California. Swalwell's devices were seized at the San Francisco airport on Saturday. Federal agents searched his home a day later. Democrats who rose to prominence as hashtag resistance figures during President Trump's first term are now stumbling politically during his second. Here's correspondent Bernie Bennett.
3: The pileup illustrates a new era for the rest of Democratic base, where vocal opposition to President Trump through official channels and public remonstrations no longer guarantee success in the party's primaries. If Democrats retake the majority in the House, leaders will have to find a balance between their base's appetite for holding the president accountable and election results that some strategists say suggest Americans are ready to move past him.
2: That is Bernie Bennett reporting. The national debt has surpassed a record of $40 trillion, highlighting the impact of big defense spending, social programs, and interest on the deficit. Experts say the growing debt is already affecting Americans by raising their borrowing costs, among other things. The mystery continues as who President Trump will select to be the next press secretary, with one person stepping up to claim that she is not being considered, despite what some are saying. Here's correspondent Laura Winters.
4: Speculation continues to swirl on who will replace White House spokeswoman Caroline Leavitt when she steps down at the end of this month. One name widely floated for the position, attorney Alina Haba, who used to represent Donald Trump. She posts on her X page, "I'm not in the running for any job. However, if I'm getting a new one, I'd love for one of the anonymous sources to let me know first. Fake news remains the undefeated champ. Well, until I come at them." And then she posts a little wink emoji at the end. Laura Winters reporting.
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Join us for the Vinyl Years tonight, a triple play Thursday on the Vinyl Years. That means we play three in a row from all your favorite artists of the 60s, 70s, and 80s. In that 9 o'clock hour, we'll mix it up. Triple play Thursday night, tonight starting at 6 on the Vinyl Years. You might hear some John Mellencamp tonight. Here's Small Town.

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3: KCLY. We're at 84 degrees right now, expecting that high to reach 87 this afternoon. There is that slight chance of an overnight shower again tonight, the low 67, and then some patchy fog again tomorrow morning, and then sunny in 91 for Friday afternoon. The 70th annual PRCA Longford Rodeo is coming up Friday and Saturday, September 4th and 5th in Longford. A terrific rodeo, and I have some tickets to give away to that. Now, if you've already called in and won a ticket, you can only win once, so don't call. Let somebody else call in and win this time. But I'll take my first three phone callers at 632-3771 to claim those Longford Rodeo tickets. 632-3771, and I'll be back with the winners in just a moment. Here's Alabama.

Alabama here on KCLY. Congratulations to Sue Affolter, Jolene Hammond, and Jake Holterman. They were our latest winners of tickets to the 70th annual Longford PRCA Rodeo. Again, that's coming up September 4th and 5th. And we have more tickets to give away, so keep listening for your opportunity to win. Right now, we head back into music with America.

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4: Rod Keene with a look at your market recap for Thursday, August the 20th. In the grains, corn for September up 5 3/4, 478 3/4. December up 5 1/2, 503 1/2. March up 4 1/2, 518 1/4. In the Kansas City wheat for September, up 1/4, 762 1/4. December, down 1/4, 776 1/2. March, steady at 790. In the Chicago wheat for September, up 2 1/2, 682 3/4. December, up 2 1/2 at $7. The March, up 2 1/2, 717 1/4. Soybeans for September down 1 1/2, 1220 3/4. November down 3/4, 1236 1/2. The January up 1/4, 1251 1/2. In the soybean meal for September, down 320, 315.70. October down 240, 318.60. December down 180. At 323.80. In the soybean oil for September, up 132, 71.18. October up 141, 71.33. And the December up 136, 71.32. Now going over to the livestock futures, live cattle for August down 7, 223.35. October up 77, $218. December up 112, 218.27. In the feeder cattle for August down 155, 335.30. September down 20, 328.92. October up 65, 322.70. In the lean hogs for October, down 127, 80.22. December down 67, 70.75. And February down 42, 73.82. And that's been a look at your market recap for Thursday, August the 20th.
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4: Rod Keene with a look at your closing local grain reports here on KCOY for this Thursday, August the 20th. Central Valley Ag of Clay Center, wheat steady 703, corn up 6, 439, Milo up 6, 394, soybean steady 1172. Home City Grain, Wakefield, wheat steady 703, corn up 6, 434, soybeans steady 1172. Central Valley Ag, Leonardville, wheat steady 703, corn up 6, 439, Milo up 6, 389, soybeans steady 1167. Central Valley Ag, Greenleaf, wheat steady 703, corn up 6, 444, Milo up 6, 389, soybean steady 1172. Lippert Grain of Green, wheat steady 704, corn up 6, 437, Milo up 6, 392, soybeans up 1, 1172. Farmers Co-op of Morganville, wheat up 1, 703, corn up 6, 434, Milo up 5, 378. Soybeans down 1, 1171. MKC of Longford, wheat steady 697. Corn up 6, 434. Milo up 6, 381. Soybeans steady 1159. Farmers Cooperative Hanover Branch, wheat steady 725. Corn up 6, 454, Milo up 6, 424, soybean steady 1198. Concordia Terminal, wheat steady 718, corn up 6, 449, Milo up 6, 404, soybeans steady 1172. Bunging at Abilene, wheat up 5, 727. Corn up 6, 449. Milo up 11, 444. Soybeans steady, 1177. And ADM milling for wheat up 1 at 723. And that's been a look at your local closing grain report here on KCOY for Thursday, August 20th.
0: Sunny and 85 at the studios right now. A light east wind this afternoon. A slight chance of overnight showers tonight. And then Friday, some fog early. And then turning sunny with a high of 91 for the afternoon. Slight chances of rain continue through the weekend off and on. Saturday's high 86 and Sunday 82. Here's Rick Springfield with Love Somebody on KCOY.

0: News this hour at Town Hall. I'm Bob Agnew in Washington. The U.S. military says the Asia-based USS George Washington aircraft carrier is now operating in the Middle East. The ship is relieving the long-deployed USS Abraham Lincoln following reports of mental health challenges and supply shortages on board. While it's been supporting the Iran war, the Pentagon and White House officials say those stories are vastly overblown. The national debt has surpassed a record $40 trillion. Experts say the growing debt already affecting Americans by raising their borrowing costs, and behind it, big defense costs right now, social programs, and interest on the national deficit. President Trump says the U.S. and Canada have a trade deal in place, even though the key terms need to be clearly defined.
1: Canada and the U.S. are reportedly moving closer to finalizing a trade agreement that would avert President Trump's threatened 50% tariffs. A senior Canadian official calls the emerging terms a very good deal for Canada, but cautions negotiations are not complete.
0: That is Ben Thomas reporting. Slow going on Wall Street at the close. The Dow down 630 points. After embroiling themselves in drama for the past several years, it appears that Prince Harry and wife Meghan are set to make a return to the UK after years of bringing a lot of drama, not only to themselves, but to the entire royal family.
2: Britain's Prince Harry and Meghan have decided to return to the UK for an extended stay this fall. The Associated Press has learnt of their decision to return without resuming their roles as working members of the royal family. The anonymous source also said that King Charles III was alerted to the decision on Sunday and wasn't told about it during the couple's visit to the UK last month. Harry and Meghan's children are 7 and 5 and have already enrolled at British schools. They will start classes in September. Karen Chamas, London.
0: More of these stories at townhall.com.
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I Can't Dance. That's Genesis here on KCOY. Well, congratulations to our latest KCOY Donut Drop winners. Rocky dropped in this morning to the USD 379 Bus Barn. They were listening and earned some free donuts, along with Clarity Eye Care and GN Bank. All got some free donuts today because they were caught listening to KCOY. Your chance to win could be any time now. All you have to do is go to the KCOY Facebook page, find that pinned post up at the top, and make sure your business is registered if you've been listening to KCOY. And then, of course, keep listening.

happens most of the time. And the feeling is laid back. 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
0: There is a slight chance again tonight that we could see a pop-up shower or storm after 3 a.m., a low of 67. Then we could see some fog again tomorrow morning up until about 8, and then turning sunny, 91 for Friday afternoon. Another slight chance of showers Friday night and Saturday morning, a high of 86 for Saturday afternoon. And then Sunday also brings that slight chance of rain through the morning with an afternoon high of 82. 85 at the studios right now with Joe Walsh. It's Rocky Mountain Way.

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Sounds like home. 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

How You Gonna See Me Now? That's Alice Cooper here on 100.9. On TV tonight, a new episode of Big Brother on CBS that starts at 7. Celebrity Crime Scenes on Fox. It's new. This episode examines theories behind the fatal crash of Princess Diana. That'll be at 7 o'clock tonight on Fox. Project Runway is also new on Freeform. It's season 22 of that show. That starts at 9 o'clock tonight. And then the fifth and final season of Outer Banks is now out on Netflix. Here's Jimmy Buffett.

0: Loving Me Now. That's John Legend here on KCLY. Well, you're going to love me now if you were hoping to win a Longford Rodeo ticket, because here's your chance. The 70th annual PRCA Longford Rodeo is coming up Friday and Saturday, September 4th and 5th, 7:30 p.m. both nights in Longford, Kansas. 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Our first three callers will get one, 632-3771. 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You need to let somebody else win. 632-3771.
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0: All right, I have my three winners of those Longford Rodeo tickets. Congratulations to Ron Scripter, Mary Olschlager, and Charlene Huffman, who are my latest winners. They'll be headed off to the 70th annual PRCA Longford Rodeo. Again, that's Friday and Saturday nights, September 4th and 5th in Longford.
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0: 100.9 KCLY. We've made it to 86 here at the studio. Still that slight chance to see an overnight shower or storm. Fog tomorrow morning, and then sunny in 91 for Friday afternoon. Over the weekend, chances of showers off and on, a high of 86 Saturday, and Sunday's high 82 degrees. 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
1: Would you be mine? Could you be mine? Won't you be my neighbor? 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Won't you please? Please, won't you be my neighbor?
0: Thanks for being one of our neighbors in the KCLY community.

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1: Join us this Saturday morning on the front porch. We're going to talk with a group that's coming to Clay Center on Sunday, the Liberty Quartet. Paul Ellis joins us to talk about the Southern Gospel Quartet that'll be performing and how their group got together. We'll hear his story as well. That's coming up on Saturday morning at 8 a.m. on the front porch. Paul Ellis of Liberty Quartet joins us on the front porch Saturday morning at 8 a.m.
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Trace Adkins, you're going to miss this. Well, don't miss Chiefs football. We have our second preseason game coming up this Saturday evening here on KCOY. The Chiefs take on Tampa Bay. It's a 5 o'clock pregame, and they'll kick off at 6:30 p.m. Catch all the action live right here. Here's Journey.

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3: The Kansas Sports Spotlight takes a shine on MIAA women's soccer. The preseason polls are out, and Washburn gains 7 first-place votes ahead of 6 from Pittsburgh State. Washburn University had won back-to-back regular season titles in 2023 and 2024. They finished runner-up last year to Pittsburgh State, who had their first season of women's soccer in 2024 and claimed the title for the regular season last year. The preseason coaches poll in women's soccer looks like this. Washburn 1, then Pittsburgh State, Central Missouri, Missouri Western, Central Oklahoma, Northwest Missouri, Emporia State, Northeastern State, Nebraska Kearney, Fort Hays State, Rogers State, Missouri Southern, and Newman. Preseason women's soccer coaches poll in the Kansas Sports Spotlight.
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3: News this hour from Town Hall. I'm Keith Peters in Washington. Iran is dismissing President Donald Trump's economic threats.
4: Iranian Foreign Minister Abbas Araghchi is rejecting President Donald Trump's threats of economic pain and isolation, saying such failed policies will only stir more hostility among Iranians and bring more failures. Trump has threatened crushing economic measures against Iran, promising economic warfare and isolation on an unprecedented scale. Araghchi says in a social media post that Trump's threats are meant to divert the attention of the U.S. public from domestic financial problems. I'm Donna Warder.
3: Federal agents have seized electronic devices related to allegations of sexual misconduct against former California Representative Eric Swalwell.
5: Federal agents seized electronic devices from former Representative Eric Swalwell at the San Francisco airport on Saturday and searched his Washington home a day later as part of an investigation into allegations of sexual misconduct by the ex-Democratic congressman from California. Swalwell resigned from Congress in April following allegations that he had sexually assaulted a woman twice, including when she worked for him. Three other women also allege various kinds of sexual misconduct. The seven-term lawmaker was considered one of the leading candidates in California's gubernatorial race before dropping out after the allegations surfaced. I'm Lisa Dwyer.
3: Communities still recovering from last weekend's hurricane in Hawaii could get pounded again in coming days. Hurricane Lala tore roofs off houses, covered roads in mud, and left thousands of homes without power. Now forecasters are warning another tropical storm could form as early as today in the Pacific and approach the islands this weekend. On Wall Street, the Dow down by 703 points. More on these stories at townhall.com.
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17: It's Shay Smith with KCLY. It's just after 5, and it's time to take a look at your news across the state. Brought to you today by Meadowlark and Twin Valley. Last month, at least 7,000 Kansans lost their Supplemental Nutrition Assistance Program benefits because of delays in processing applications and eligibility changes. It comes from requirements in the One Big Beautiful Bill. Jessica Kerr with Kansas Appleseed says the loss of benefits affects not just families, but also local grocers, farmers, and vendors.
8: There's impact at multiple levels for those types of things where ultimately people in Kansas are not getting what they need to thrive and focus and do well in their work or do well in school.
17: Kerr says the emphasis on payment error rates are causing processing delays, which means people lose benefits unexpectedly. Barely a week into practice, a Kansas high school football player collapsed on Tuesday and died on the field. As Sam Zeff tells us, an autopsy is set for today.
11: The Pawnee County attorney says the boy died at Pawnee Heights High School in Roselle, Kansas, about 40 miles southwest of Great Bend. Authorities say the sheriff and paramedics were called to the school at 8:30 Tuesday evening. The boy died about half an hour later. The temperature at the time was 90 degrees. The school district has not identified the player, but it did repost a meal train request for a family in Roselle. The Pawnee Heights district has just two schools and 140 students. This is the fifth football player in Kansas to die at practice since 2018. I'm Sam Zeff.
17: Manufactured housing is plentiful and affordable, but often the communities don't have access to storm shelters. A Kansas State University assistant professor is looking at how 3D printed concrete can offer protection. Roger Nomer with the Kansas News Service has more.
12: Reese Greenlee is designing tornado shelters with an uncommon material, 3D printed bricks. The bricks are reinforced against flying debris through their coiled structure. Bricks are printed off-site using a process similar to a desktop 3D printer, but larger. This can potentially save building time and money. This process also has design flexibility. Bricks can be arranged in many shapes and sizes. Greenlee says the shelters are good for manufactured housing communities because they can also be used for things like community centers.
13: The main kind of interest for us is a storm shelter that doubles as something else and doesn't have to just exist as a bunker its whole life.
12: The 3D bricks are still in the research stage. For the Kansas News Service, I'm Roger Nomer in Wichita.
17: The Sedgwick County Zoo celebrated the opening of its expanded elephant barn on Tuesday, August 18th. Construction on the $10 million project began in October after four calves were born between April and August. The barn is now double its previous size, spanning 38,000 square feet. Scott Newland is the zoo's CEO. He says the expansion is crucial for taking care of the growing herd.
18: That means more flexibility during inclement weather, more room for social groupings, and more opportunities to manage a complex and dynamic herd in a way that supports their physical and behavioral well-being.
17: Newland says animal care workers will also have more space and tools to work with the herd. The zoo has 11 elephants with one calf on the way. And that was a look at your news across the state. Don't go anywhere. I'll be right back with your local news.
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17: 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Caitlin Moore, MS, the Nutrition, Food Safety, and Health Agent for the K-State Extension River Valley District, will be holding an informational event about safety with water bath canning at the United Methodist Church in Belleville on September 11th. The class will run from 9 a.m. to 12 p.m. Moore said learning proper canning procedure is about health and safety.
0: They're wanting to determine if all parts of that product in that glass jar are actually reaching the correct temperature for the correct amount of time needed to eliminate all microorganisms, whether those are microorganisms that could cause severe illness or microorganisms that would just simply spoil the product. We want to be sure that no pathogenic microorganisms have the opportunity or ability to multiply within that jar of food.
17: Moore also said that water bath canning doesn't work for all foods.
0: Water bath canning is really just for high acid foods. Sometimes foods already are naturally quite acidic. Sometimes these products you are expected to add acid to, whether that's bottled lemon juice or 5% vinegar, for example.
17: Participants who register for the event will learn more about current water bath canning best practices, sources for safe and tested recipes, and get some hands-on experience with the canning process by canning a fruit jam, a salsa, and a pickled vegetable. For more information or to register, interested individuals can contact either the Concordia or the Belleville Extension offices. The Dickinson County Historical Society will celebrate the 125th anniversary of its C.W. Parker Carousel on October 3rd at the Dickinson County Heritage Center. The celebration will begin at 9 a.m. and continue until 4 p.m., with a tractor show and old-time games also planned. The carousel was built in 1901 by legendary carousel maker C.W. Parker and his hand-carved. DCHS described the carousel as a beloved Abilene attraction that has brought generations of riders together, as well as a piece of American history that remains in operation in Abilene. The carousel will be powered by its original steam engine during the celebration. Belleville's grassy lot off the downtown square will soon be revitalized with the help of a $10,000 Networked Community Solutions grant from Network Kansas. Chris Sack, Republic County Economic Development Director, said he hopes this project brings new life to a once underused lot.
21: Our vision to take an underused grassy lot and turn it into a welcoming gathering space for the community. We wanted to add picnic tables, create a place for food truck, community events, and eventually add more amenities as funding becomes available. We chose this location because it is right in the heart of our downtown, and it's been sitting mostly unused for multiple years. We saw an opportunity to turn that space that people drive by every day into something people actually want to stop and enjoy.
17: Molly Potizak-Springer, Executive Director of the Belleville Chamber and Main Street Program, said the revamp could help Belleville's economy.
22: It's exciting because we're not just improving something that already exists. We're creating something that can bring people downtown, give businesses another opportunity to participate in events, and give our community a place to gather.
17: Economic Development is leading the project with Chamber and Main Street, the Community Foundation, and the City of Belleville as partners. Zach said he felt it wasn't just his department's project.
21: We would really like to see this as a community project, not just one organization's project.
17: Planning is currently underway with completion of the first phase expected within the year. Zach said they will continue to seek more funding in the future to continue to enhance the project. The City of Manhattan announced yesterday that Seco Park's new tennis courts have been completed and will be opened for public use on August 29th at 9 a.m. City officials will give remarks at 9:15 a.m., which will be followed by the official opening. The 8 new courts offer space for recreational and competitive play. 4 of the northern courts are equipped with 36-foot and 60-foot markings designed to support expanded youth programming, including lessons and tournaments. Other improvements include a newly built central pavilion and bleachers, which will, according to Manhattan Parks and Rec Director Aaron Stewart, greatly improve the viewing experience. The courts will be open to the public daily and are available to reserve. They will also serve as a training and competitive space for USD 383 Manhattan High School tennis teams. The $2.4 million project was funded through the 0.25% quality of life tax, a $250,000 grant provided by the United States Tennis Association, or USTA, and a $50,000 grant from USTA Missouri Valley. And that was your news across the KCLY community. If you have any news tips that you think would make a good story, submit them to regional@kclyradio.com.
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17: Services for George J. Jensen, aged 86, will be held on Monday, August 24th at 10 a.m. at the Neil Schwensen Rook Funeral Home. Burial will take place at Greenwood Cemetery in Clay Center. A funeral service for Delmar E. Hattisall, aged 96, will be held at 10 a.m. on Monday, August 24th at Bethlehem Lutheran Church, southwest of Greenleaf. Burial will follow in the church cemetery. Visitation will be held from 4 to 7 p.m. on Sunday, August 23rd at Ward Funeral Home in Lynn, with the family receiving friends during that time. Memorial contributions can be made to Woolmore American Legion or Bethlehem Lutheran Church in care of the funeral home. A celebration of life service for Crystal Ann Louise Salazar Perrin will be held at 10:30 a.m. on Monday, August 24th at the Chaput Buey Funeral Home. Visitation with family receiving friends will be held from 9:30 a.m. until service time. Memorial contributions may be given by direct mail to Vivian's Purpose in Concordia or in care of the funeral home. Services for Jesse John Sager, aged 66, will be held at 10 a.m. on Friday, August 21st at the Clay Center United Methodist Church. Burial will take place at Greenwood Cemetery in Clay Center. Visitation will be held from 5 to 7 p.m. today, August 20th, at Neil Schwensen Rook Funeral Home. Memorial contributions may be made in Jesse's name to the American Red Cross and may be sent in care of the funeral home. A celebration of life service for Charles Kenny Marsh, aged 48, will be held at 10:30 a.m. on Friday, August 21st, at Chaput Buey Funeral Home. Burial will be at a later date in Saran Lutheran Cemetery in rural Concordia. The family suggests memorials payable to the funeral home to assist with the funeral expenses and care of the funeral home. Funeral services for Connie Heidebrecht, aged 80, will be held at 2 p.m. on Friday, August 21st at St. Gregory the Great Catholic Church in Marysville. Following the service, the funeral procession will take Connie on a final drive by her farm on the way to burial in Elm Creek Cemetery. Viewing will be from noon until 8 p.m. today, August 20th, at the Christy Andrus Funeral Home in Waterville, where the family will receive friends from 6 until 8 p.m. Memorial contributions may be made to Marshall County 4-H and Stormont Vale Paw Squad and left in care of the funeral home. Services for Penny Cranmer, aged 73, will be held at 2 p.m. on Friday, August 21st, at Neil Schwensen Rook Funeral Home. Burial will take place at Greenwood Cemetery in Clay Center. Visitation will be held from 5 to 7 p.m. today, August 20th, at Neil Schwensen Rook Funeral Home. Memorial contributions for the Penny Cranmer Memorial Fund will be designated later and can be sent in care of the funeral home.
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17: 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There is no agenda or formal presentation. 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On August 29th, from 5 p.m. on, the Clay Center Public Golf Course will be holding the Bill Hamm Memorial Auction and Raffle. 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The 40th Annual Pony Express Festival will be held on Sunday, August 30th, from 10 a.m. to 4 p.m. at the original site of the Hollenberg Station Ranch in Hanover. It will be a day of music, history, and heritage. There will be a hymn sing-along service, musical entertainment throughout the day, and living history demonstrations, including a quilt raffle and a Mokila exchange. And that was a look at your KCLY community calendar. 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
5: Here's a look at your weatherology forecast. Highs level off around 87 this afternoon. Under clear skies, winds out of the east around 5 miles per hour. Mainly clear skies tonight. Slight chance of thunderstorms. Lows level off around 67. Slight chance for storms tomorrow. Highs level off around 91. Mainly sunny. From the Weatherology Weather Center, I'm meteorologist Paul Trombley on 100.9 KCLY. Right now, 87.
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0: Hello and good evening, everyone. It is Jason Henderson here with a look into your KCLY evening sports. And today it's being brought to you by McGee Roofing and Clay County Lumber and Supply. Wichita State setter Jordan Heatherly was named to the American Conference preseason all-conference volleyball team, and this was yesterday. Heatherly recorded 1,020 assists last season, ranking third in the conference while starting all 30 matches. Wichita State was picked fourth in the preseason coaches poll after finishing 19-11 last season. Rice was picked to win the conference. The Shockers host Kansas City in exhibition Saturday before opening the regular season August 28th against Stephen F. Austin. And the Kansas City Chiefs will feature a backyard sports theme when they host the Seattle Seahawks in their preseason finale August 28th at Arrowhead Stadium. Fans can visit a backyard football area before kickoff featuring gaming stations, giveaways, a football throwing game, and photo opportunities with character Pablo Sanchez. Now, backyard football graphics, animations, and videos will also be featured throughout the stadium. The Chiefs will release themed content on their digital and social platforms during game week. And the Los Angeles Lakers minority owner Dr. Patrick Soon-Shiong plans to keep his 4% stake in the franchise amid changes to the team's ownership. Soon-Shiong purchased his share from Magic Johnson in 2010. Bob Iger and Josh Kushner are acquiring majority ownership from Mark Walter. Five Buss siblings also plan to sell their remaining shares, while Jeannie Buss is contesting the move. Now, Soon-Shiong plans to remain an active partner with the Lakers under the new ownership group. But that does wrap it up for your sports here on KCLY. Again, my name is Jason Henderson. That's brought to you today by McGee Roofing and Clay County Lumber and Supply.
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6: Rod Keene with a look at your market recap for Thursday, August the 20th. In the grains, corn for September up 5 3/4, 4.78 3/4. December up 5.5, 5.03 1/2. March up 4.5, 5.18 1/4. In the Kansas City wheat for September, up 1/4, 7.62 1/4. December down 1/4, 7.76 1/2. March steady at 7.90. In the Chicago wheat for September, up 2.5. 6.82 3/4. December up 2.5 at $7. The March up 2.5, 7.17 1/4. Soybeans for September down 1.5, 12.20 3/4. November down 3/4, 12.36 1/2. The January up 1/4, 12.51 1/2. In the soybean meal for September, down 320, 315.70. October down 240, 318.60. December down 180 at 323.80. In the soybean oil for September, up 132, 71.18. October up 141, 71.33. And the December up 136, 71.32. Now going over to the livestock futures, live cattle for August down 7, 223.35. October up 77, $218. December up 112, 218.27. In the feeder cattle for August down 155, 335.30. September down 20, 328.92. October up 65, 322.70. In the lean hogs for October, down 127, 80.22. December down 67, 70.75. And February down 42, 73.82. And that's been a look at your market recap for Thursday, August the 20th.
7: It's time for the Downing Report. Here's Rocky Downing.
8: Is it possible that you possibly suffer from something called doom scrollitis, you know, the mental and physical exhaustion caused by endlessly scrolling through negative online news and social media feeds, and you can't seem to stop? It's doom scrollitis. A website came up with some pretty clever words that we now live in this tech dystopia. How about ghost notif? A phantom alert or notification sound that causes a user to check their device when no actual message or update has arrived. Maybe it's app load you're dealing with. The experience of being forced to download a dedicated mobile app simply to perform a basic everyday task. I'll bet you've dealt with glitch talk, that choppy, distorted audio or video communication stream caused by an unstable network connection during an online call. Speaking of online, a zombie cam. That's a camera or webcam left running unintentionally by a user after a video conference or stream has finished. Hopefully you don't do anything too embarrassing. And who hasn't dealt with infobesity, the overwhelming state of cognitive overload resulting from consuming excessive amounts of digital information daily? It's kind of like doom scrollitis and infobesity go hand in hand. Take a break from that device and have a terrific Thursday. I'm Rocky Downing. One.

0: 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Manual labor and the ability to operate heavy equipment is required with on-the-job training. Applicant is subject to background check and drug testing. 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
4: Here's a look at your weatherology forecast. Highs level off around 87 this afternoon. Under clear skies, winds out of the east around 5 miles per hour. Mainly clear skies tonight. Slight chance of thunderstorms. Lows level off around 67. Slight chance for storms tomorrow. Highs level off around 91. Mainly sunny. From the Weatherology Weather Center, I'm meteorologist Paul Trombley on 100.9 KCLY. Currently, it's 86 degrees.

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0: Welcome into the Vinyl Years on a Triple Play Thursday night. That's a triple play Thursday night.
1: I like how you said it three times. Trip.
0: Yeah. Jamie Bloom over there, Rocky Downing here, and the Buckinghams to lead us off. Time and Charges was the name of the album in 1967, and Don't You Care.

0: The Buckinghams, kind of a drag. We're not a drag at all.
1: No.
0: Doing the vinyl years. It's three in a row tonight, triple
1: play. We're like taking a drag off of it. Cigarettes.
0: Yeah, exactly.
1: We're not a drag.
0: Not at all. The Crystals are up next with three in a row, starting with a song that was actually recorded by a group called The Blossoms. But Phil Spector used The Crystals for the credits for this. Anyway, kind of a long story there. But Darlene Love was on lead vocals on this one, and it came out in 1962.

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4: Here's a look at your weatherology forecast. Lows around 67 tonight under mainly clear skies with a slight chance for storms. Southeast winds 5 to 10 miles per hour. Mainly clear skies tomorrow. Slight chance of thunderstorms. Daytime highs approaching 91. Partly cloudy skies tomorrow night. Slight chance for storms. Lows level off around 69. From the Weatherology Weather Center, I'm meteorologist Paul Trombley. Now back to the vinyl years on KCLY. Right now, 86.
5: And they called it puppy love or a crush, you know, puppy love.
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5: Way back in the day. Paul Anka wrote a song about puppy love and had a monster hit in the early 1960s.

0: Paul Anka finishing out his triple play there with Good Night, My Love. Sam and Dave up next with three in a row. We start off with the famous song about getting out of the restroom.
1: Yep.
0: Hold on. Yep. I'm coming. This one came out in 1966.

Soul Man, Sam and Dave with the Miracles on tap next from 1965. Motown's The Tracks of My Tears off the album Going to Go-Go.

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2: Here's a look at your weatherology forecast.
3: Lows around 67 tonight under mainly clear skies with a slight chance for storms. Southeast winds 5 to 10 miles per hour. Mainly clear skies tomorrow. Slight chance of thunderstorms. Daytime highs approaching 91. Partly cloudy skies tomorrow night. Slight chance for storms. Lows level off around 69. From the Weatherology Weather Center, I'm meteorologist Paul Trombley. Now back to the vinyl years on KCLY. Right now, 86.
4: We have three in a row from Sam Cooke lined up next, starting with Chain Gang. This one released as a single July 26th of 1960. This was the first top 10 hit he had had for a while and inspired after a chance meeting with an actual chain gang of prisoners on the highway. He was on tour and he saw them and wrote a song about it, and it became a big hit for him.

0: For sentimental reasons, Sam Cooke. Triple Play Thursday continues with the Turtles. She'd rather be with me. Every guy thinks that. Anyway.
1: That's right. Yeah.
0: A song written by Alan Gordon, released by the Turtles in 1967.